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1: 16 degrees in Melbourne, late showers, a forecast high of 23. It's 10 o'clock. Good morning, I'm Madeline Burke. A man has rammed his car into the front of a service station in Frankston during an altercation with an attendant last night. Police say the men were involved in an argument near the Bowsers. A man then got...
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1: 16 degrees in Melbourne, late showers, a forecast high of 23. It's 10 o'clock. Good morning, I'm Madeline Burke. A man has rammed his car into...

0: injured. A man has died in a crash at Cockatoo this morning. A car driving along Paternoster Road left the roadway and crashed into a tree around 7:30. The male driver, who was the only person in the vehicle at the time and yet to be formally identified, died at the scene. Authorities are racing against time to reach hundreds of workers trapped inside mud-filled hydropower tunnels in Nepal. Rescuers are using heavy machinery and explosives to blast through metres of debris following catastrophic flash flooding. Tunnel disaster expert Professor Arnold Dix says there is still a chance survivors are trapped in protected pockets.
1: I'm in the business of miracles, and the best place to be not to be killed would have been in one of our tunnels, and they can be alive there for a long period of time. So we've still got time on our side, but of course we want to get there quickly.
0: The state opposition is promising 25 new hybrid electric trains for the Melton and Wyndham Vale lines if elected. The $1.7 billion investment will more than double passenger capacity. Meanwhile, analysis has revealed Ben Carroll's plan to cut $1 billion from the suburban rail loop will increase travel times and ultimately deter commuters from using the project. Underground station interchanges at Box Hill and Glen Waverley will go, as well as pedestrian overpasses in Burwood and Cheltenham and a multi-level car park. But planning experts warn the interchanges and overpasses are key in moving people around and should be treated as a priority. US President Donald Trump is facing criticism for posting an AI video depicting a simulated strike on Iran's primary oil hub. The clip depicts Karg Island exploding into flames, escalating tensions in the Persian Gulf. Former Pentagon operative Tony Schaefer says the post is a tactic aimed at government officials in Tehran.
2: As much as anything, I think this is meant to draw attention to part of what he wants us to look at. And in this case, he wants to continue to put pressure on Iran. This is part of his putting psychological pressure on the leadership of Iran.
0: And singer Lionel Richie has been rushed to hospital and is in intensive care after falling ill during a live show in the US. In finance, your Lords is down 25 points this morning. The dollar buying 71.63 US cents.
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0: Fremantle coach Justin Longmuir isn't concerned about the Dockers' form heading into finals. The minor premiers lost two of their last three, both games in Melbourne. Longmuir telling Fox Footy he's not worried.
5: The one we've won against Adelaide was against a team who was fighting for top four. It was a really competitive game, and I thought we played some of our better footy of the year in that game. The other two away games, yeah, we rested our captain and rested and managed four players in the last game.
0: Kimberly Birrell and James Duckworth have joined Taylor Preston in winning through to the second round of the US Open, and Lionel Messi has announced his international retirement from football. That's the latest in news
6: updated
0: and in
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0: sport.
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7: Checking details. First day of spring, a shower or two expected and a top of 20 degrees. The outlook for tomorrow, a possible shower up to 1 mil, down to 10 and a high of 16. And Thursday, shower or two, minimum 6 and a maximum 17.
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7: 5 past 10 on the way to that expected high about 20 degrees today right now on Garster Street, Bendigo. It's 14 and across Sands of Victoria, Kyneton Castle, Maine 13, Maryborough 14, Heathcote and Rochester 15 degrees.
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Bendigo's Fresh with the songs you remember. Turn it up, two up, double play Tuesday from the 70s, 80s and 90s right across your Tuesday. 0493 143 829. It's first day of spring, first day of September. A shower or two expected today and a top of 20 degrees. Outlook for tomorrow, possible shower 10 to 16. Thursday, shower or two, minimum 6 and a maximum 17. For Friday, showers increasing, 4 low and a high of 17. The range there, 2 to 7 mil of rain. On the weekend, Saturday, showers are up to 10 mil of rain, a minimum 9 and a maximum 17. For Sunday, cloudy, 5 to 16. And Monday, partly cloudy, a low of 6 and a top of 17 degrees. On our way to that top of 20 today, right now, in Castle Street, Bendigo, 21 past 10. It's on 14 degrees. It is the first day of September, the first day of spring, with your music memories, Bendigo's 101.5.

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SMS 0493 1

Benny Goes Fresh with the songs you remember. Turn It Up, 2 Up, Double Play Tuesday. We just played 4 requests back to back there. 0493 143 829 from the 70s, 80s, or 90s. Like to hear something on Turn It Up, 2 Up, Double Play Tuesday. It's 17 to 11 out of the music world today. Ted Mulry, the Australian singer and musician. He died aged only 53 of cancer, just a day before his birthday in 2001. Now, if you'd like to hear some Ted Mulry song, you can fire it through and I can see what I can find for you coming up right across your Tuesday. Plus, we'll look at some local information all on the way. Benny Goes Fresh with the songs you remember. It's heading up to 15 to 11.

Betty Goes Fresh with the songs you remember. It's 11 to 11, updating our community first update to happening in spring as we get into colour and the vibrancy of spring. Betty Go burst into colour this spring with the annual tulip display running from September 5 until October 3 along Pall Mall and in and around the gardens and of Betty Go. Can't miss it. A really good thing. Lots of visitors at this time of the year too come just to see the tulip display. Enjoy one of Bendigo's most loved spring traditions. It's a family-free event, a perfect way to celebrate the season. The Bendigo annual tulip display starting on the 5th of September right through until October 3 in and around Bendigo. Check it out. We continue your music, your songs from the 70s, 80s and 90s, all a part of Bendigo's 101.5, and Turn It Up to Up Double Play Tuesday. Here's Elton.

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1: 18 degrees in Melbourne, wind showers, a forecast high of 23, it's 11 o'clock. Good morning, I'm Madeline Burke. The new Melton train station has opened this morning. Works will continue on the new Melton station precinct until early 2027 with a new bus interchange and more car spaces being built. Ahead of the 2018 state election, Labor promised to electrify the Melton line. Public Transport Minister Vicky Ward insists that's still the plan.
2: It's not about delayed promises. It's about making sure that the processes are undertaken to enable electrification to occur. And this is why the work is happening at Sunshine Transport Superhub. Untangles 6 kilometres of track, allowing for those services. The electrification journey is underway. It just takes time because things have to be put in place in order for it to happen successfully.
1: The opposition has promised to spend $1.7 billion. Labor promised to electrify the Melton line. Public Transport Minister Vicky Ward insists that's still the plan.
2: It's not about delayed promises. It's about making sure that the processes are undertaken to enable electrification to occur. And this is why the work is happening at Sunshine Transport Superhub. Untangles 6 kilometres of track, allowing for those services.

0: 75-year-old man who was allegedly bashed with a cricket bat after confronting a shoplifter. The Mentone man needed hospital treatment after challenging a man and a woman who were taking items from a Salvo's store just after six last night. Local Brandon was walking with a friend near the beach when they found the man on the ground screaming out for help.
1: We thought he'd fallen, and all of a sudden he's like telling us, oh, I was attacked. And we see the man with the bat. Yeah, the man tried to kill me. We see this man running off with a bat.
0: The alleged attacker was held down by locals until police arrived. New York City police have shot and killed a woman after she stabbed two people in Times Square. Police have described the stabbings as random and unprovoked. The suspect was carrying two knives as she approached a man and then a woman, stabbing each of them in the stomach. Foreign Minister Penny Wong says the federal government is working urgently to locate the dozens of Australians who remain missing in the Nepal floods. A Royal Australian Air Force jet will travel to Nepal this week to provide supplies and equipment to assist in flood recovery efforts. Home values have continued to slide across the country for a fifth consecutive month, falling 93%. Across 93% of capital city suburbs throughout winter. Cotality head of research Tim Lawless says it's putting buyers in the negotiating seat.
2: If you're a prospective buyer in the marketplace, this is great news. It means that housing's becoming more affordable. There's a lot more stock to choose from because listing numbers are about 13% higher than they were a year ago across the Sydney market.
0: Embattled Sydney Swan star Isaac Heaney has vanished from Instagram in the wake of the hotel assault allegations. It appears he has deactivated his account, which can no longer be found on the platform. In finance, your Lords is down 37 points, the dollar buying 71 US cents.
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0: Sam Mitchell says his side is ready. Fremantle unleashes Wharfie time during Thursday's qualifying final. The trademark Dockers use of ACDC's Hell's Bells has been used by the club this season to rev up the crowds late in games. The Hawks coach says they're ready.
5: I'm not sure it's an advantage, but I think we'll be prepared for it. So they don't use it that often, so they may not use it. But if they do, we're well aware of it now. And
0: Port Adelaide has re-signed veteran defender Darcy Byrne-Jones for 2027 after playing almost every game this season. And Lionel Messi has announced his international retirement. That's the latest in news and sport.
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7: Check-in details, a shower or two expected today and a top of 20 degrees. The outlook for tomorrow, a possible shower, minimum 10, maximum 16. And Thursday, a shower or two, a low of 6 and a high of 17 degrees.
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7: It's 11:05 on our way to that top of 20 in Garza Street, Bendigo at 16. Across into Victoria, Conting, Castlemaine 15. Maryborough 16, Heathcote and Rochester 16 degrees.
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Remember his biggest solo hit, Daryl Cotton, from 1980. And same old girl, 21 past 11, turned up, two up, double play. Tuesday continues. As I mentioned, Ted Murray was celebrating his life with some music coming up from our request. Also, as Laura mentioned earlier today, Barry Gibb was born on this day out of the Bee Gees. If you'd like to hear something from the Bee Gees, 0493 143 829 with your music memories 101.5.

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What a talent, Dwight Yoakam on Video Stretch with the song you remember and A Thousand Miles From Nowhere. Good luck to him trying to get a delivery there. As I mentioned earlier on, we're celebrating the life and music of Ted Murray. This is from our SMS request list. He died on this day, aged only 53, in 2001. The song My Little Girl with your music.

He could rock it up and he could do a fantastic ballad just like Falling in Love Again. It's 20 to midday. Barry Gibb, born on this day in 1946, turns 80 today from the Bee Gees.

voice of Barry Gibb with the BD, celebrating his birthday today across Bendigo and Central Victoria. We are taking in your songs out of the 70s, 80s and 90s right across your Tuesday. Turn it up, two up, double play Tuesday. It's 14 to midday across Bendigo and Central Victoria, with more of your songs coming your way. Stick around. We've got the Press Lunch Crunch comes in after the midday news update, followed by Ron this afternoon from 1 p.m. It's a bit of a sad day. We've been celebrating some music deaths by Ted Murray. Also, Jimmy Buffett, the U.S. singer-songwriter, died age 76 in 2023. Now, Jimmy Buffett started off very, very poor, as we all do, but died with a lot of money in the bank. And you know what they say, it's no good being the richest person in the cemetery. However, he became very successful. He wasn't too successful early. The song that got underway for him was Come Monday. Now, it's a sad song. It was a song he wrote for his second wife after a divorce from his first wife. And it was a song of inspiration and also hope, because he was seeing his wife. And also a part of this song, which is very rare, Come Monday was a top 40 hit, reaching around 30 on the Billboard Hot 100 in Australia, and also charted very well in the US and UK as well. He mentioned that in the lyrics he was heading out to San Francisco for the Labor Day weekend show. Now, when he wrote that, became his first ever hit, he didn't know that he was going to die on the Labor Day weekend, which was true. Here he is, Jimmy Buffett, with your music memories, Bendigo's 101.5.

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You may have forgotten some songs. 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

0: 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When everything is on the line, the right defense starts with lawyer Tom Roberts. 0466 228 046.
1: 20 degrees in Melbourne, a morning shower or two tomorrow, a top of 17. It's 12 midday. Good afternoon, I'm Stephanie Wackler-Wig. The partner of an Australian pilgrim missing in the Nepal floods believes he's dead, but the government is yet to confirm his passing. Nelson Scott reports from Kathmandu.
2: Michael Keats was at a checkpoint on the Nepal-Tibet border when a wall of water and mud tore through the region. His partner, Emily Boyd, believes he's died. Posting on social media, Ms. Boyd says she and her young son are devastated.
3: Just thinking about all of the future, all of the things that we wanted to do together.
2: The federal government has not received official confirmation of his passing, but has offered its condolences. Foreign Minister Penny Wong says information about the 43 Australians still missing remains scarce.
4: We do hold grave concerns for the Australians who remain unaccounted for.
2: Millions of dollars worth of Australian aid, including sanitation kits and solar lights, will arrive here today. Relatives of the missing Australians are continuing to travel to Nepal, hoping for a miracle. Nelson Scott, Kathmandu.
1: Good Samaritans have stepped in to perform a citizen's arrest after a 75-year-old man was bashed with a cricket bat in Mentone. Madeline Burke reports.
5: The man spent several hours in hospital overnight after he was attacked while...
2: Yes.
4: We do hold grave concerns for the Australians who remain unaccounted for.
2: Millions of dollars worth of Australian aid, including sanitation kits and solar lights, will arrive here today. Relatives of the missing Australians are continuing to travel to Nepal, hoping for a miracle. Nelson Scott, Kathmandu.
1: Good Samaritans have stepped in to perform a citizen's

0: Female health doctor Tim Moss says someone somewhere is making money.
1: These trends all sort of latch on to young men's insecurities. They offer up a simple solution for a complex problem, and there are plenty of people who will kind of buy it.
0: That's the latest news and sport.
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3: Details for tomorrow. Possible shower around up to 1 mm of rain, a minimum 10 and a maximum 16. For Thursday, shower or two, 6 to 17. And Friday, showers increasing, 2 to 7 mil of rain, a low of 4 and a high of 17.
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3: 8 past 12, heading quickly towards our expected high this afternoon of 20 degrees. Right now on Garster Street, Bendigo, it's 18.
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0: 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For many, it's to establish their own personal identity or detach from family estrangement. Lawyer Caroline Counsell says it gets messier with divorce.
1: Often kids will experience a conflict of loyalty. They may, for very good reasons, decide, I'm with this parent, I identify with this parent, I really want nothing to do with my other birth parent, I want to erase them.
0: In finance, the All Ords down 32 points, the dollar buying 71 US cents.
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0: Hard-running midfielder Max Holmes could be recalled for the Cats' elimination final against Carlton after an extended stint on the sidelines. Geelong coach Chris Scott says the 24-year-old is doing all the right things to make a timely return.
4: It's getting to the point where he just keeps doing what has been asked of him. So we're a long way from making that decision, but it's been really positive.
0: Collingwood has swung the axe on six players, including a former second-round draft pick, Jacob Ryan and Lachie Sullivan. It comes following the departures of Premiership players Scott Pendlebury, Steele Sidebottom and Bobby Hill. At the US Open, Alexei Popperin has defeated Grigor Dimitrov in the first round, the Australian coming from a set down to win in four. Marnus Labuschagne has been dropped ahead of Australia's ODI tour of Zimbabwe and South Africa. And Lionel Messi has called time on his international career. That's the latest news and sport.
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6: Down to 10 overnight tonight. A possible shower tomorrow. Very light shower, though. Only 0 to 1 mil. Top of 16. Thursday, a shower or two. A low of 6. Top of 17. And Friday, showers increasing. A low of 4. Top of 17. Somewhere between 2 and 7 mil on Friday.
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6: It's 1:05 on our way to 20 today. And guess what? We've reached it right now in Bendigo. It is 20. Kyneton and Castlemaine, 18. Maryborough, 19. Heathcote and Rochester, it's 21. It is the first day of spring, so it's nice to see a little bit of sunshine around, is it not? It's Ron with you. Hello and good afternoon. I've got some really good stuff coming up in the next bracket, including a couple you mightn't have heard for a while. I'm going to play Sean Colvin. Got something from Flesh in the Pan on the way. And from our SMS request line, we're going to start with two from Billy Idol. That's coming up next.
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Bendy Goes Fresh, playing the songs you remember. That's Sean Colvin and Sonny Came Home. That actually won the Grammy in 1996 for Best Song. It was a great track, wasn't it? 29-2, it's Ron. Hello and good afternoon. I hope your afternoon is going along well. How could it not be with such beautiful weather? It's 20 at the moment, not before time. I think we've had enough of the winter. Mind you, there is going to be some showers around coming up. Maybe later tonight, light showers, similar tomorrow, although only 16 degrees. Shower or two Thursday, 17. Friday looks, and Friday and Saturday look to be the wet days. Showers increasing Friday, somewhere between 2 and 7 mil, and Saturday showers up to 10 mil and a top of 17. Cloudy Sunday, 16. But isn't it nice to enjoy that sunshine? It is the first day of spring, and it does feel pretty good to have the sun on your back, that's for sure. 28-2, time for musical focus. A little bit different today. Thought I'd look at a particular year and the top five selling singles in Australia, I'll put that caveat on it, in Australia, of that particular year. Now, do you want me to tell you what year it is? Well, I'll give you a few hints. In January of this year, the average petrol price in Australia, believe it or not, was approximately 28.5 cents a litre. Supermarket prices. Well, I'll give you a couple of staples. I won't tell you what year it was, so you can guess. But it's a while ago, so fair to say. Bread, 54 cents a loaf. Milk, 63 cents a litre. Sugar, somewhere around 90 cents. I think that's a pound. Potatoes were, 36 cents a pound. And you could buy a house in Australia, in rural Australia, or towns like Bendigo, you could buy a house in this particular year somewhere between $26,000 and $36,000 for an average three-bedroom home in a large provincial centre. They were about $75,000 average in capital cities, but there you go. I'm going to count down the top five. So let's start with number five, the best-selling single in Australia of that year. And after I do get through, I'll tell you what year it was if you haven't figured it out. We'll start it off with the Pretenders with Your Music Memories. One

Well, have you guessed the year yet? I've had a couple of pretty close guesses here at Fresh FM. But you're not quite right, but you're very, very close. Let's continue. We're up to number 3, biggest selling single of this year in Australia.

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Indigo's Fresh, playing the songs you remember, Split Ends and I Got You from True Colours. Wasn't that a big album for them? Yes, you figured it out. It was 1980. We played the top five biggest selling Australian selling singles, and that was the biggest one. In fact, that track stayed on the top of the charts for 8 weeks in 1980 by Split Ends. There was quite a few that were further down the list that surprised me a little bit, but that's a musical focus for this hour. Of course, we'll do another one next hour. If you've got an idea, or maybe, as it is, Two Up Double Play Tuesday, you'd just like to hear a couple of tracks from the one artist, or just link a couple together, whatever the case may be, 0493 143 829. We're heading up to the news. Here's more Australian talent with The Church. It's 9 to 2 with your music memories. 101.5.

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0: News, brought to you by Tom Roberts for Criminal Law Defense. When everything is on the line, the right defense starts with lawyer Tom Roberts. 0466-228-046.
1: 21 degrees in Melbourne, a morning shower or two tomorrow, a top of 17. It's 2 o'clock. Good afternoon, I'm Stephanie Wackelwig. China has warned there would be consequences after Taiwan was invited to the Pacific Islands Forum in Palau. The annual summit is meant to be the key event to discuss issues affecting the island countries. Taiwan is invited as an observer, but China is upset at the move. Prime Minister Anthony Albanese says it's up to the Pacific to decide what role Taiwan would play.
2: I'm not distracted. I'm focused on members of the Pacific family, and that is precisely the meetings that I have scheduled here. This is primarily a gathering of the Pacific family, the members of the Pacific Islands Forum.
1: The state government insists Melbourne CBD is safe after disturbing vision emerged of a chaotic all-in brawl in the city on the weekend. At least 12 people were captured throwing punches and kicking each other in a car park before the fight spilled onto Bond Street. The wild scenes have sparked fresh concerns about safety in the CBD. Opposition leader Jess Wilson says Victorians are actively avoiding the area.
3: I think it's unfortunately becoming the new normal that Melbourne CBD isn't safe, and that people tell me time and time again that they don't feel safe coming into Melbourne anymore, and it's a direct consequence of a government that is weak on crime.
1: Ms. Wilson has pledged $1.7 billion for new hybrid electric trains for the Melton and Wyndham Vale lines if elected. The state government has promised to electrify the Melton line back in 2018 and insists it will still happen. A man has been arrested after an allegedly stolen Hilux was driven at extreme speeds across Melbourne overnight. The Air Wing tracked the vehicle from Malvern through the eastern suburbs and out to Gladstone Park, Broadmeadows and Glenroy as the Hilux hit speeds of up to 160 kilometres an hour. Stop sticks were deployed near the Broadmeadows police station and deflated the tyres, causing the vehicle to roll to a stop. A police dog found the driver hiding in a nearby backyard. A new survey has revealed 81% of Victorians living in bushfire-prone areas would wait until a fire threatens their local area before evacuating. The annual CFA Fire Preparedness Survey has revealed those living in bushfire-prone areas leaving early is their best option would still not evacuate before the risk was too high. Jason Heffernan from the CFA says the results are concerning.
4: And another really sort of concerning statistic is 1 in 10, now granted it's a small number, people now are saying, oh, look, we want to stay and defend. And every person I've spoken to personally that have gone through this, who have made that choice, always says to me, I wish I'd never.
1: In finance, the All Ords down 42 points this hour. In bushfire-prone areas, leaving early is their best option, would still not evacuate before the risk was too high. Jason Heffernan from the CFA says the results are concerning.
4: And another really sort of concerning statistic is 1 in 10, now granted it's a small number, people now are saying, oh, look, we want to stay and defend. And every person I've spoken to personally that have gone through

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1: Brisbane co-captain Harris Andrews expects Hugh McCluggage to be recalled for Saturday's qualifying final against Sydney, despite missing the past three games with a calf injury.
2: He's our best player, to be honest with you, I think. He's been such a solid contributor for so many years. He had a bit of an interrupted year, obviously, this year with injury and his body letting him down. But as a teammate, I've seen the work he's put in, particularly over the last couple of weeks, to get himself right, and couldn't be more confident that, you know, he's going to come in and make a real impact.
1: The Lions recorded thumping wins over the Magpies, the Suns and the Hawks in McCluggage's absence, leaving coaches with a tough selection call. Geelong midfielder Max Holmes could return from injury in time for Geelong's elimination final against Carlton. Holmes underwent surgery after suffering a right ankle fracture back in round 19 against St Kilda. And at the US Open, Australians Taylor Preston, Kimberly Birrell, Maya Joint, James Duckworth and Alexi Poprin have qualified for the second round. That's the latest news and sport.
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4: Expected to get down to 10 overnight tonight. A possible shower tomorrow. Top of 16. Thursday, a shower or two. Low of 6. Top of 17. And Friday, showers increasing, low of 4, top of 17.
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4: 5 after 2, heading for 20 today. Right now in Bendigo, we've reached it, it is 20. Kyneton and Castlemaine 18, Maryborough 20, Heathcote and Rochester, it's 21. Hello, it's Ron. Good afternoon. I've got some Inner Circle on the way. I'm going to play some Supertramp, and we'll start the hour with two from Nick Kershaw. That's coming up next.
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0: It's nearly 2:30 and school zones are coming into force. 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

Bendy Goes Fresh, playing the songs you remember. That's Inner Circle and Sweat. You might be sweating a bit today. It's not quite summer sweat, but you know what I mean. It's much warmer than it's been. It's just over 20 at our Garsard Street studios at the moment. So if you're out working in it, you'd certainly sort of be feeling a little bit. Anyway, it's going to get a lot warmer as we head through spring and, of course, into another summer. 2:30 at the Fresh. It's Ron. Good afternoon. Now, musical focus. Yes, I do love my musical focus, as you're probably aware. We looked at a particular year last hour. In fact, it was 1980. This time around, something a little different again. I'm looking at television themes which made the charts. Now, that'll get you thinking a little bit. There's quite a number. In fact, a couple of instrumental ones actually bobbed up on the list. I'm not going to play those. I'll play songs that got some sort of lyrics in them. But let's cast our mind back. Some of these go back to the 70s. There's a couple of very popular 70s ones you'll know as soon as you hear them. And we'll start it off with this song, which was probably more popular than the TV show. Well, the TV show was reasonably popular, but certainly the song had a long run on the charts, and it was by a guy called Joey Scarberry, which we'd never heard of before, and I'm not too sure we've heard of since. But anyway, let's have a listen to it at 29 to 3, Musical Focus, with your music memories, 101.5.

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Benny Goes Fresh playing the songs you remember. That's Jan Hammer and the theme from Miami Vice. That was a pretty interesting track. In fact, that was obviously the theme to Miami Vice. It was first presented as a part of the show in September 1984, released as a single in 1985 and got all the way to number one on the Billboard Hot 100. It was the last instrumental to top the 100, top 100 until 2013, when Harlem Shake by Bauer reached number one. The Miami Vice theme also peaked at number five in the UK and got to number four in Canada. Interesting stuff, isn't it? In 1986, that track won Grammy Awards for Best Instrumental Composition and Best Pop Instrumental Performance. And that piece, along with Glenn Frey's number two hit, You Belong to the City, put the Miami Vice soundtrack on top of the US album chart for 11 weeks in 1985, making it the most successful TV soundtrack of all time up until 2006, when Disney Channel's High School Musical beat its record. There you go. So a lot of TV themes in there. We had the theme to Cheers. We also had the theme to Laverne and Shirley, Welcome Back, Cotter, and the list goes on. There were stacks of them that I could have played that actually did chart, maybe not at the top of the charts, but certainly made an impact on the charts. So interesting stuff. Hope you enjoyed that. It's 11 to 3, the very latest in national news, sport and weather on the way at 3 o'clock. To get us a little closer, here's Prince on Bendigo's Fresh with your music memories. 101.5.

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0: Collingwood, leaving a tough selection call to be made. And Collingwood has delisted six players, including Lachie Sullivan, 4 days after their wildcard finals loss to the Western Bulldogs. That's the latest news and sport.
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2: Getting down to 10 overnight tonight. Maybe a light shower tomorrow, 16. Thursday, a shower or two, a low of 6, top of 17. And Friday, showers increasing, low of 4, again, top 17.
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2: 3:05, expecting 20 today, and we've reached it right now in Bendigo. 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

Bendigo's Fresh playing a 70s, 80s and 90s requests with KC and the Sunshine Band. They were formed by Harry Casey, who worked at a record store in Florida. The band was originally known as Band KC, Sunshine, Junkaroo Band, Miami, Miami Junkaroo Band. Then they just settled for KC and the Sunshine Band. Makes sense. And went on to be a great success. Here they are with one of their first hits, Please Don't Go, on Bendigo's Fresh 101.5.

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coat filled with Levi's. 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And girl, it looked so pretty to me, like it always did, like the Spanish city to me when we were kids. Girl, it looked so pretty to me.

0: 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Sunday at Princes Park, it's preliminary final 2. 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

Fendi goes fresh, playing your 70s, 80s and 90s request with KC and the Sunshine Band. A bit of a trivial one here. His name was Casey. They had trouble getting a name for the band, so instead of calling it Casey, they just called it KC. That's how they came up with that acronym anyway. But what a great effort they did. And overall, they had something like 26 members in that band. Did you know that? They had 6 top 10 hits and 5 number 1 singles, including this one, Shake, Shake, Shake, KC and the Sunshine Band on Bendigo's Fresh 101.5.

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0: 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We back it up Sunday for the first semi-final from 2 PM for the game between Gisborne and Strathstorm. I'm John Hunter, a part of your finals fresh calling this weekend, along with Cameron Power, Jackson Saunders, Mick Delaney and Tyson Hickey, with Fresh FM football ground technician Ray Pinner.
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2: Cloudy Wednesday, down to 9 and a top of 16 degrees. Shower or two Thursday, low of 7 and a high of 17. Showers Friday, 5 minimum and a top of 17. Bendigo's weekend details. Shower or two Saturday, 9 low and a high of 15. And a shower or two Sunday, 5 minimum and a top of 15. Melbourne's weekend forecast, partly cloudy. Saturday, overnight low of 9 and a top of 16. Light rain and 9 minimum with a top of 18 degrees on Sunday. Week 2 of Bendigo Football Finals comes to you from the QEO. Saturday, Sandhurst play Eagle Hawk and Sunday, Gisborne face Strathstorm.
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1: 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The acronym was a great name and it really helped them take off. And in 1974, they won the Hearts of the World at the Eurovision Song Quest with Waterloo. 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

Bendigo Fresh and the songs that you remember, and the feature artist, Deborah Harry Angela Trimble. She started working at the BBC in New York, hung out with Andy Warhol, and nearly got killed by the serial killer, which was name was Ted Bundy. But she got away from that and started writing songs in her early 30s, late in life, but maybe the right time for her. Here's one of her best, Call Me, on Bendigo Fresh, and more songs that make you feel good, Bendigo's 101.5.

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1: 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The City of Greater Bendigo is hosting an information session in September about subdividing residential land. At the session, people will hear from city experts about how to subdivide a block of land. The practical session will explain the steps involved, what needs to be considered, and give people a chance to ask questions. The free session is for anyone thinking about subdividing their land. It will help people understand what is involved before starting a project. For dates and times, go to the City of Greater Bendigo website. Keeping our community updated, Bendigo's community fresh.

0: 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We back it up Sunday for the first semi-final from 2pm for the game between Gisborne and Strathstorm. I'm John Hunter, a part of your finals fresh calling this weekend, along with Cameron Power, Jackson Saunders, Mick Delaney and Tyson Hickey, with Fresh FM football ground technician Ray Pinner.
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2: Cloudy Wednesday, down to 9 and a top of 16 degrees. Shower or two Thursday, low of 7 and a high of 17. Showers Friday, 5 minimum and a top of 17. Bendigo's weekend details. Shower or two Saturday, 9 low and a high of 15. And a shower or two Sunday, 5 minimum and a top of 15. Melbourne's weekend forecast, partly cloudy. Saturday, overnight low of 9 and a top of 16. Light rain and 9 minimum with a top of 18 degrees on Sunday. Week 2 of Bendigo Football Finals comes to you from the QEO. Saturday, Sandhurst play Eagle Hawk and Sunday, Gisborne face Strathstorm.
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In their time, they sold over something like 220 million records. In that day, that was up there with Elvis and Michael Jackson. They made a comeback in 1980, and a comeback too was very good too with You Win Again, which went to number one in Europe. Interesting about the Bee Gees, they're the only group to have a number one hit in the 60s, the 70s and the 80s. 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
4: 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The awards aim to recognise and honour the skills and accomplishments of young individuals across various areas as reflected in the six award categories. Nominations to the Greater Bendigo Youth Awards may also be considered for the 2027 City of Greater Bendigo Young Citizen of the Year Award. Nominations for the Greater Bendigo Youth Awards can be made online until September. 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
6: Cloudy Wednesday, down to 9 and a top of 16 degrees. Shower or two Thursday, low of 7 and a high of 17. Showers Friday, 5 minimum and a top of 17. Bendigo's weekend details. Shower or two Saturday, 9 low and a high of 15. And a shower or two Sunday, 5 minimum and a top of 15. Melbourne's weekend forecast, partly cloudy. Saturday, overnight low of 9 and a top of 16. Light rain and 9 minimum with a top of 18 degrees on Sunday. Week 2 of Bendigo Football Finals comes to you from the QEO. Saturday, Sandhurst play Eaglehawk and Sunday, Gisborne face Strathstorm.
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And now, it's time to fire up delicious Don Footy Franks. 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Is Don, is good.

Indigo Fresh and the songs that you remember, and the feature artist, Deborah Harry. Well, she had a bit of a traumatic life, really. She survived a coma when she was a young kid. She got a boyfriend. He was into the drugs, so she got caught up in that. She got away from that. Then the tax department took her house. But during all of that, her solace was writing songs. And some of her best material came out of that one as well. Heart of Glass on Bendigo's Fresh, for more songs that make you feel good, Bendigo's 101.5.

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1: It's Ray with another local and fresh update. The City of Greater Bendigo is providing support to prepare for the return of Bendigo Writers Festival in 2027. In 2026, the City of Greater Bendigo will partner with Goldfields Library to deliver a range of literary events. Operational planning for a full festival return will also take place next year, including the development of new guidelines for sponsorship and participation, as well as confirming a new plan for running the festival sustainably. A survey will be open from Wednesday, October 8 to Monday, October 27. All feedback from the engagement processes will then be used to make decisions about the future of the festival. Keeping our community updated, Bendigo's Community Fresh. 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
2: Cloudy Wednesday, down to 9 and a top of 16 degrees. Shower or 2 Thursday, low of 7 and a high of 17. Showers Friday, 5 minimum and a top of 17. Bendigo's weekend details. Shower or 2 Saturday, 9 low and a high of 15. And a shower or 2 Sunday, 5 minimum and a top of 15. Melbourne's weekend forecast, partly cloudy. Saturday, overnight low of 9 and a top of 16. Light rain and 9 minimum with a top of 18 degrees on Sunday. Week 2 of Bendigo Football Finals comes to you from the QEO. Saturday, Sandhurst play Eaglehawk and Sunday, Gisborne face Strathstorm.
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10: Hello there, welcome along. This is A Blast from the 80s. My name is Gary. Thank you very much, as always, for joining us right here on your very favourite radio station. We, as always, have got some brilliant, brilliant tunes coming up for you from the 1980s. We've got your first song, which I've got to be honest with you, I don't remember ever hearing before. We've got the Lyrical Game, and if we've got time, as well as always, we'll give you some interesting facts about something from the 1980s as well. But to start things off, let's go back to 1983, and from the album Secret Messages, here are ELO and Rock and Roll is King. 1980s. We've got your first song, which I've got to be honest with you, I don't remember ever hearing before. We've got the Lyrical Game, and if we've got time, as well as always, we'll give you some interesting facts about something from the 1980s as well. But to start things off, let's go back to 1983, and from the album

Rock and Roll is King, right here on A Blast from the 80s. That was ELO, taken from the album Secret Messages. That particular single went through many changes during recording, and at one point was going to be called Motor Factory, with a completely different set of lyrics. The single proved to be ELO's last UK top 20 hit single to date, and was a top 40 hit as well in lots of other countries around the world. Its peak position, though, was number 4 in Ireland, Belgium, and also in the Netherlands as well. This is A Blast from the 80s. We've got your first song coming up for you very, very shortly indeed. We've got the lyrical game coming up for you as well, and some fantastic tunes from the 1980s, of course. Before we play your first song, we are going to go back to 1988, believe it or not, and some Yaz and the Plastic Population with, of course, The Only Way Is Up. But before that, we go back to 1986 and from the album Slippery When Wet, a fantastic tune from Bon Jovi, a regular here on A Blast from the 80s. This is, of course, Living on a Prayer. Air guitars at the ready.

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1: We understand it's not just another song on the radio. It's your favourite, the song you love. And that's why you choose the music from the 70s, 80s and 90s right here. 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

0: originally a song for Otis Clay in 1980. That was Yaz and the Plastic Population and their version of The Only Way Is Up. That particular single, their version anyway, was released in 1988 and was a massive, massive hit globally. It peaks at number one in Belgium, Denmark, Ireland, the Netherlands, Sweden, and also the UK as well. It was also a top 10 hit in Austria, Finland, France, Germany, Iceland, Norway, and also Switzerland as well. It was also a number one hit in New Zealand, number two hit in Australia, and it was also a number two hit as well in America on the Hot Dance Club Play chart as well. On the main Billboard Hot 100, though, only reached number 96, surprisingly. Before that, you heard from Bon Jovi and Living on a Prayer. That particular single was massive as well in 86 and also in 1987. It was a chart topper as well in the likes of Canada, New Zealand, Norway, and also America as well on the Billboard Hot 100. Everywhere else, it was a top 20 hit. Massive, massive tune. Brilliant, brilliant tune, and one he always features, I should say, on those 80s compilation albums as well. Hope you enjoyed that one, and I hope you did have some air guitaring as well. Right then, here on A Blast from the 80s, it's time for this.
1: Bowie, Queen, Madonna, Take That, Beyonce, or maybe Justin Bieber. This is your first song.
0: Yep, it is time then for your first song right here on A Blast from the 80s. And today's song choice comes from Jake. Thank you very much, Jake, for your first song. He says, hello, Gary. My first song I bought was back in 1986. It was by a Scottish band called Hipsway. Now, the reason why I bought this was I was actually supporting the band. My dad at the time knew one of the artists associated with this particular band, and they basically told us, please buy it so we could do well in the charts. This is something that I did, and I'm pretty certain the song did okay in the UK as a top 40 hit. That's the reason why I bought it. Pretty certain I've got it somewhere in storage. If you could play it again, it would be brilliant. Hopefully the band will be listening as well. Many thanks from Jake. So thank you very much, Jake. Thank you for buying the record back in 1986. Yes, it was a top 40 hit in the UK. In fact, it reached number 17 on the UK singles chart. I'll tell you more about it after we have heard it. Gotta be honest with you, can't remember this one. But here it is, your first song. This is Hipsway, and this is The Honey Thief.
2: The light of deep regret. Let me see what I don't get. The light of deep regret. Let me see.

0: There we go, from 1986, that was Hipsway there and the Honey Thief. It was taken from the album Hipsway and was a top 20 hit in the UK, where it reached number 17 on that particular chart. It also reached number 20 in Ireland, and also was a number 19 hit as well on the Billboard Hot 100. That was Jake's first single that he bought back in the 1980s. In case you're wondering, never heard that song before that I can think of anyway. But Hipsway were formed in 1984. They had a string of hits in the 1980s, 84 to 89. And then again from 2016 until present, basically. Their biggest single is probably The Honey Thief. They also had hits as well called Your Love, Long White Car, Ask the Lord, and also The Broken Years as well. There we go. So thank you very much, Jake, then, for your first song that you bought back in the 1980s. Now, if you want your first song that you bought in the 1980s played out on a future show, then please do get in touch. There are a number of ways that you can do that, and here are those ways.
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0: Yeah, please do get in touch. I'd love to know what your first song was that you bought back in the 1980s. So get them in. Don't forget, you can also text us as well on 07398298773. Okay, you can use WhatsApp, because if you've got WhatsApp, it'll probably be completely and utterly free. There we are. So get your first songs in, and we could be playing them right here on the show. Right, still to come for you today, we have got some altered images. Yeah, I Could Be Happy coming up for you very, very shortly indeed. And we've also got some other top tunes as well from the 1980s, including Echo and the Bunnymen and The Cutter. That's coming up for you very, very shortly indeed. But before all of that, we are going to go back to 1982. And here is Shalimar with There It Is.

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1: Awesome 80s. We're not backing away from some of the best music and memories you have. We have the 80s. We have the music. Keeping it fresh, Bendigo's 101.5 FM.

we go. Altered images there, and I Could Be Happy. Released in December of 1981. It charted in that, or the end of that year, of course, and in 1982 as well. It was a number 4 hit in New Zealand. It got to number 7 in the UK, number 30 in Australia, number 13 in Ireland, and in America, it reached number 45 on the Dance Club Songs chart. Of course, Altered Images was fronted by Claire Grogan. And Claire Grogan actually appeared in the film, the brilliant, brilliant film, Gregory's Girl, which was also released in 1980. Now you're thinking, why am I talking about this? I've got to be honest with you, I have no idea at all. The film cost just over £200,000 to actually make, but generated over £25 million in the box office, although the Scottish accents were dubbed for American release. It was a big, big film back in the early 1980s, and there's also a Gregory's Girl 2 in 1999. If you've never watched the original, watch it. It is a particularly good film, has to be said. Very early 80s, very, kind of thing, if you see what I mean. But it did very well, as I said, in the early 1980s. Speaking of 1980s and things we used to watch, do you remember the theme to this particular... Well, it is the theme to this particular TV show.

0: episode like this, the theme then shoot to the TV show Airwolf, that first aired in 1984 and finished off at the end of 1987. There were a total, and this is overall, either 80 episodes or 79 episodes, depends on where you get your information from. So we'll go with 80. Of course, it starred Jean-Michel Vincent as Stringfellow Hawk in seasons 1, 2 and also 3 as well. Though in season 4, it was actually Sergeant John Hawk who took over the piloting of the helicopter, and he was played by Barry Van Dyke. Yes, Dick Van Dyke's son. Second son, if I remember rightly. Also, as well, Ernest Burgoyne, Alex Cord and also Deborah Pratt as well were also involved in the TV show as well. So there we go. So some interesting facts then about this particular TV show that might interest you. Well, Airwolf changed in season 2. Season 1 of the series featured lots of espionage set in international fields, basically, with Hawk and Dom often at odds with the firm, which is basically based on the CIA. Season 2 brought more family-friendly action as they tried to expand the show's appeal to, or with simpler stories, to a more all-round kind of viewer. And it worked, because younger viewers were tuning in, and that's the reason why it stayed for a second and also a third series. But when it got to season 4, it kind of started to drain away a little bit and kind of diminished. In 1985, Jean-Michel Vincent's stunt double died during production when an Airwolf flying sequence went awry. The 22-year-old Reed Rondell was burned when the helicopter he was riding in crashed 25 miles north of Los Angeles. Stunt pilot Scott Maher was rescued by Airwolf second unit director David Jones. Rondell was a third-generation stunt performer, and the episode he was filming in was dedicated to him as well. Jean-Michel Vincent retired in 2002. And, of course, Airwolf lives on. You can get novels. There's, of course, DVDs. So lots of still brilliant merchandise out there as well. You can find it, of course, on, well, you know, where you find it, where you find all your toys and things like that from the 1980s. Lots of great. I wish I kept my 18 toys, I really did. Anyway, that was, of course, the TV show Airwolf. Right then, here on A Blast from the 80s, it's time to test your musical lyrical knowledge of this particular decade. Time for this.
1: What is it? Who is it? This is the Lyrical Game.
0: Yep, so it is time then for today's Lyrical Game, where I read out to you the first four lines from a popular song from the 1980s, give you some clues, and all you've got to do is guess what the song is. Simple as that. And I'm going to say today, I'm not going to give you very many clues. In fact, the only clue I am going to give you, this song was released in 1984, because my computer-generated pickout system for songs has kind of done a whoopsie today, because I think this is so easy. Of course, it's only easy if you know it, but I think it's very, very easy today. So here are your lyrics. I only knew you for a while. I never saw your smile till it was time to go. Time to go away. So, what is today's Blast of the 80s Lyrical Game song? Do you know? Do you think you know? Do you not have a Scooby-Doo? Or do you already think to yourself, I've nailed it 100% correct? Well, have a chat amongst your friends and family, work colleagues, people on the bus, plane, etc., etc., and have a go. You never know, you might be right or wrong, but good luck on your guesses. As I said, I think it's easy. I knew what it was from the lyrics, even though I got the answer in front of me anyway. That's how easy it is today. But anyway, good luck to you all.

0: There we go, that was The Cutter there by Echo and the Bunnymen, released in 1983 from the album Porcupine. That particular single was a top 30 hit in Ireland, New Zealand, and also the UK as well. Right then, great tune. Right then, here on A Blast from the 80s. Once again, it's time to test your musical lyrical knowledge of this particular decade. It's time for this.
1: What is it? Who is it? This is the Lyrical Game.
0: So, earlier on today, then, I read out the following four lines from a single. The first four lines from the single as well. I only knew you for a while. I never saw your smile. Till it was time to go. Time to go away. So, I gave you the clue. The only clue that it was a song released in 1984. And that's it. That's all I'm giving you today. So do you know what it is? Do you think you know what it is? Or do you not have a Scooby-Doo? Time to put you out of your misery. I think it's easy today. I know because I've got the answer in front of me, but even from the lyrics as well, I would have known what this song is. But anyway, it's not what I know. It's what you know, wherever you are today. Anyway, let's put you out of your misery. Here is today's Brass in the 80s Lyrical Game Song.

0: Philip Oakley then, and Giorgio Moroder together in Electric Dreams from the soundtrack to the film Electric Dreams as well. It was taken from the album Philip Oakley and Giorgio Moroder as well, which was released in 1985. Now that is one of my all-time favourite tunes of the 1980s, in fact of all time as well, got to be said. Reached number 3 in Ireland, number 3 in the UK as well. It should have gone to number 1 if I'm honest with you. It was also a number 5 hit as well in Australia and reached the top 40 everywhere else where it was released on a chart as well. It is, as I said, an absolutely fantastic tune. It was taken, as I mentioned, from the film Electric Dreams, which was, unfortunately, a bit of a flop. Anyway, how did you get on? Did you get it right? Well done if you did. Commiserations if you got it wrong. We, of course, will do that again next time, right here on A Blast from the 80s. And unfortunately, we come to the end of today's show, but as always, thank you very much indeed for tuning in today. It's been a pleasure to have your company, as always. If you want to let me know about your first song that you bought in this particular decade, please, please do get in touch. Okay, we need some as well. Okay, we are running a little bit short. So let me know what your first song is. It doesn't matter if it wasn't a top 40 hit, as long as it's your first song and it was released, of course, in the 1980s and clean, etc., etc. And, of course, as long as we've got it here on the playlist as well. Okay, so get those songs in, and this is how you do it.
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0: Yeah, please do get in touch for your first song or anything else to do with the 1980s. You can also text us as well, 0739829873. Please do get in touch. Right, we'll be back very, very soon with some more fantastic tunes from the 1980s, your first songs, and also the lyrical game as well. But to leave you for today, we are going to go back to 1983 and taken from the album Dawn Patrol. Here are the brilliant American hard rockers Night Ranger. This is Sing Me Away. Catch you later.

0: It's Ray with another local and fresh update. The City of Greater Bendigo has developed a draft lawn bowls facilities and participation plan and is now inviting the community to provide feedback. The plan aims to assist the city in supporting clubs to increase participation, strengthen governance, fundraising and long-term sustainability, and ensure facilities provide broader community benefit. Feedback received from the community will be considered and used to refine the draft plan before it is presented to council later this year. Members of the community can review the plan and complete the online survey on the city's community engagement website, Let's Talk Greater Bendigo, until Sunday, August 2nd. Keeping our community updated, Bendigo's community friend.
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2: Cloudy Wednesday, down to 9 and a top of 16 degrees. Shower or two Thursday, low of 7 and a high of 17. Showers Friday, 5 minimum and a top of 17. Bendigo's weekend details. Shower or two Saturday, 9 low and a high of 15. And a shower or two Sunday, 5 minimum and a top of 15. Melbourne's weekend forecast, partly cloudy. Saturday, overnight low of 9 and a top of 16. Light rain and 9 minimum with a top of 18 degrees on Sunday. Week 2 of Bendigo Football Finals comes to you from the QEO. Saturday, Sandhurst play Eaglehawk and Sunday, Gisborne face Strathstorm.
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15: Hello there, welcome along. This is A Blast from the 80s. My name is Gary and thank you very much for joining us here today. As always here on the show, we've got some brilliant, brilliant tunes from this particular decade. We've got your first song that you bought in the decade. And, of course, you can try your skills at the lyrical game as well. To start things off for today, a single that was released in December of 1986 and charted in 1987. Here are the Beastie Boys, and you've got to fight for your right.

We go from the album Licensed to Ill. That was the Beastie Boys there with You Gotta Fight for Your Right, and then To Party as well on there. It was the fourth single taken from that particular album, which was released back in 1986, and it was a single that would do reasonably well for them in the charts. It would be a top 20 hit basically everywhere where the song was released. Its peak position was number 7 in America and also Canada as well. And that particular single was named as one of the Rock and Roll Hall of Fame's 500 songs that shaped rock and roll. So there we go. Welcome along then to A Blast from the 80s. My name is Gary. We are going to play your first song that you bought back in the 1980s very, very surely indeed. It comes from the legend that is Paul McCartney today, okay? And it is a song that, to be honest with you, normally associated with Christmas, because it was released in Christmas. The video is all about Christmas, but it's not a Christmas song. A bit like Staying Up Day by E17. Okay, we won't get to that. Right, before that though, we are going to go back to 1981 and some April Wine and Just Between You and Me. But before that, from 1982, here is Stephen Tin Tin Duffy and his version of Kiss Me.

0: We are fresh. If you can remember your first love or listening for your favorite song to come on the radio, we remember it too. We are playing those songs, unlocking your music memories. 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

0: There we go. Canadian hard rock band April Wine. Although that didn't sound very hard rocky indeed. That was Just Between You and Me. It was taken from their ninth studio album called The Nature of the Beast. And it was one of the very first videos to be played on MTV on their first day of broadcasting on April the 1st, 1981. Making it, by the way, the first video by a Canadian recording artist ever to appear on MTV. There we go. In the charts, that particular single was a top 30 hit in America and also in the Canadian charts as well. Their only top 30 hit in the US as well, by the way. So, there we go. I think I've played that one on the show before. One song I have played on the show is Stephen Tintin Duffy and his version of Kiss Me, originally recorded by Tintin in 1982. It was a bit of a flop, has to be said. But then Stephen Tintin Duffy later recorded the song twice and recorded it as a solo single. And in the charts, it was a single that would reach number 16 in Australia, number 15 in Belgium, 18 in the Netherlands, 26 in Germany in 1985, by the way, and also number 4 on the UK singles chart. And it was also released by Robbie Williams in 2006 as well, although it didn't chart particularly very well anywhere where it was released, apart from Norway, where it made it to number 13. Right then, here on A Blast from the 80s, it's time for your bit. It's actually time for Jeremy's bit. It's time, once again, for this.
1: Bowie, Queen, Madonna, Take That, Beyonce, or maybe Justin Bieber. This is your first song.
0: Yep, it is time then for your first song that you brought back in the 1980s. And today we go back to 1983 and an email from Jeremy. And he says, "Hello Gary, my name is Jeremy. And my very first song was by Paul McCartney. It was in 1983 and it was called Pipes of Peace. Now, if I remember correctly, this particular single isn't a Christmas song, but if it is, I am so sorry, because I believe you won't play it at Christmas. Maybe you'll play it in July or August." So absolutely right there, Jeremy. We are going to play it in July / August, well, at least on the first hearing of this particular show anyway. But you also say as well that I bought it on cassette for my cassette player. And I'm pretty certain if I find it in my loft, it will probably still work, because I have a new machine which has a tape machine as well. Loving the tapes still. Please, could you play it? Sorry if it is a Christmas song, from Jeremy. So, Jeremy, thank you very much for your email. Yes, it was released in December. No, it's not a Christmas song, even though the video very much is. There we are. Anyway, this is Paul McCartney, as he was back then, with Pipes of Peace.

0: So that was Jeremy's first single bought back in the 1980s, released in 1983. That was Paul McCartney and Pipes of Peace. It was a single that would reach number one on the UK singles chart for 2 weeks, and also number one as well in Ireland in January of 1984. And of course, the video, if you've ever seen the video, is a video that basically shows the famous 1914 Christmas truce between British and German troops. And it portrays a German and British soldier, both played by Paul McCartney, who meet up in no man's land and exchange photos of their loved ones, while other soldiers play football and, of course, basically join hands and, you know, celebrate Christmas, I suppose. Who knows? Anyway, that particular single then, as I said, was released back in 1983 around Christmas time. It was actually recorded in September of 1982 and is taken from the album Pipes of Peace as well. But it's not a Christmas song, despite it getting number one at Christmas in the UK, and of course the Christmas video as well. Anyway, thanks, Jeremy, for your first song that you bought back in the 1980s. And if you want your first song that you bought in the 1980s played out on a future show, then please do get in touch. Here are the ways that you can do that.
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0: Yeah, please do let me know what your first song was that you bought back in the 1980s. I would love to hear from you. Of course, we can play it right here on the show as well. There we are. Right then, still to come then on today's show, we've got today's lyrical game. What will it be? Find out very, very soon. Well, at least find out the lyrics and the clue very, very soon. Indeed, we've also got for you as well some Tears for Fears and Mad World. A brilliant tune coming up for you. And also, in just a moment, you are going to hear from Quarter Flash and Harden My Heart from 1981. But before that, from the end of the decade, released in 1989 in some countries, this is Alana Miles with Love Is.

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1: Awesome 80s. We're not backing away from some of the best music and memories you have. We have the 80s. We have the music. 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
0: This is a blast from the 80s with Gary Hopkins.

0: There we go, Quarterflash and their version of Harden My Heart. It was released in 1981 from the album Quarterflash as well, although it technically was a cover because the song was originally released as a single in early 1980 by Seafood Mama, Quarterflash's predecessor band, although Quarterflash's version became a top 10 hit in the United States, reaching number 3 in that particular country. Elsewhere, it was kind of up and down. It was a top 20 hit in Australia, Austria, Canada, New Zealand, South Africa, and also Switzerland as well. But elsewhere, like the UK and Germany, it didn't even reach their top 40. For that as well, we went back to 1989 and the debut single for Alana Miles. It was released in Canada and Australia in 1989 and then released in 1990 as a follow-up to, of course, Black Velvet. The song itself was nominated for the Juno Award for Single of the Year, but unfortunately lost out to somebody called Alana Miles and Black Velvet, which also, by the way, won a Grammy Award as well. The song itself, though, reached number 12 in Australia, 16 in Canada, 32 in the Netherlands, 23 in Ireland, and 36 on the Billboard Hot 100, and was a struggler, basically, in other countries globally. There we go. But what's her debut single? She, of course, has gone on to record other successful singles and has won numerous awards as well over the years. And by the way, did you know she was born on Christmas Day in 1958? Check her out on her website if you can, alanamiles.com. Right then, here on A Blast from the 80s, it's time to test your musical knowledge and the lyrics of a particular song. Yep, it's time for this.
1: What is it? Who is it? This is the Lyrical Game.
0: So, basically, I'm going to read out to you the first four lines from a popular song from the 1980s and give you the first four lines of that song as well, okay? We may change this today, if I'm honest, because it's rather easy. Anyway, here are today's clues. This song was released in 1988, and the song is based on a line in the Sherman Brothers song, You're 16. Okay, there we are. As I said, 1988, the song was released, and it's based on a line in the Sherman Brothers song, You're 16. Okay, so here are your lyrics. Well, I tell you what, the first three lines are basically an intro, so I'm not going to do those. Okay, so, haha. So here are your first four lines in the verse. Verse one, basically, as it is. Who's that lady coming down the road? Who's that lady? Who's that woman walking through my door? What's the score? There we go. Those are your clues. Those are your lyrics. What is today's Blast from the 80s Lyrical Game song? Do you know? Do you think you know? Or do you not have a Scooby-Doo? Well, have a guess. Have a chat with your friends and family, etc., etc., wherever you're listening to today's show, and have a guess on what you think that song is. And, of course, we will play that song a little bit later on in the show, which will, of course, reveal the answer, and you'll find out if you were right or if you were wrong. By the way, I would like to say the intro would probably give it away. That's why I'm not revealing the first three lines of the song. Haha, my rules. Right then, still to come, the answer to today's lyrical game question. We've also got some Hot House Flowers as well with Don't Go, and this one from 1982. 82, I thought this was a little bit later, but hey, there we go, obviously not. Here are Tears for Fears, and this is the brilliant Mad World.

0: Brilliant, brilliant tune there from Tears for Fears. That was, of course, Mad World, even released in 1982, taken from the album called The Hurting. It was a single that would reach number 12 in Australia, number 2 in South Africa, 25 in New Zealand, 6 in Ireland, number 3 in the UK. Should have gone to number 1, has to be said. Not sure what stopped it from getting to number 1 in the UK anyway, but whatever it was, it was pretty darn good. Right then, just before we play part 2 of today's lyrical game, let's give you some interesting facts then about the 1980s. And Cheers, which premiered in 1982, was ranked almost last in ratings, at least in America anyway, but its finale, 11 years later, brought in just over 80 million viewers. So there we go. Not bad, eh? Eddie Murphy's debut musical album was produced by Rick James and Stevie Wonder. It cost over $500 million to make the album How Could It Be? Featuring, of course, the very bad Party. It's not bad at all. Party All the Time is brilliant, if I'm honest with you. You know, got to say, his music is sometimes better than his acting. Sorry, Ed, if you're listening. I'm only joking, of course. Your acting's brilliant. And your singing's pretty darn good, too, as well, has to be said. So, there we go. And finally, Bobby McFerrin's Don't Worry, Be Happy still makes people happy. It was released in 1988 and has many fans as well. Apparently, as well, Hillary Clinton received a teddy bear that sings the song from a former Secretary of State. And apparently she kept it in an office first as a joke, but every so often it really did help squeeze the bear. It did help to squeeze the bear and to hear that song. Hillary Clinton and some squeezing. There we are. Right then, here on A Blast from the 80s, time for part 2 of this.
1: What is it? Who is it? This is the Lyrical Game.
0: So earlier on today, then, read out to you the first 4 lines. Well, actually, it was lines 4, 5, 6 and 7 of a popular song from the 1980s, and gave you some clues about the song as well. Here are those lyrics. Who's that lady coming down the road? Who's that lady? Who's that woman walking through my door? What's the score? There we go. Those are the lyrics. Here are your clues. The song was released in January of 1988, and it is based on a line in the Sherman Brothers song, You're 16. So what is today's Blast from the 80s lyrical game song? Do you know? Do you think you know? Well, it's time to put you out of your misery, because here is today's song.

0: So today's lyrical game song then here on A Blast from the 80s. That was, of course, Billy Ocean there and Get Out of My Dreams, It Gets Into My Car. And as I said, it was based on a line in the Sherman Brothers song, You're 16. It was taken as the first single from his seventh studio album called Tear Down These Walls, which had some brilliant, brilliant tunes, has to be said. And it was his third and most recent US number one single to date. It was also his seventh and most single to reach the US top 10 as well, and it peaked at number one in seven other countries, including Canada, where it was the country's most successful single of 1988. It was also his sixth and final top 10 hit in the UK, reaching number three on that particular chart. It was also a number two hit as well in the Netherlands, New Zealand. It got to number four in Iceland, five in Spain, four in Sweden, three also in Switzerland, and was also a number four hit as well in Denmark. So there we go. So how did you get on with that? Well done if you got it right. Commiserations, of course, as always, if you got it wrong. We will do that again next time right here on A Blast from the 80s. And unfortunately, we have come to the end of today's show. But as always, thank you very much for joining us here today. It's been a pleasure to have your company. Do not forget, if you want to chat about anything to do with the 1980s, or tell me your first song that you bought back in the 1980s, or you want a song for us to play, then please do get in touch. I would love to hear from you, okay? Without you, and especially your first songs, we won't be able to do it, you know? So it's always good to hear from you. There are a number of different ways that you can get in touch with us, and here are those ways.
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0: Yes, please do get in touch. I would love to hear from you, as always, here on the show. And website, by the way, has some previous shows and other links as well. So check them out if you can. And don't forget to give us a follow on socials as well. Right then, to leave you for today, we are going to go back to 1988 and the debut single from Irish rock group Hot House Flowers from their debut studio album called People, which was released in 1988. It was originally released in Ireland in 1987, where it peaked at number two on the Irish singles chart. It was then performed at the 1988 Eurovision Song Contest, where it was a success. It reached the top 10 in New Zealand and Sweden, and was a top 40 hit in other European countries and also worldwide countries as well. Although it didn't reach the Billboard Hot 100, it did go to number 7 on the Modern Rock Tracks chart, and also number 16 on the Album Rock Tracks chart as well. Well, so there we go. As I said, here are Don't Go by the Hot House Flowers. Catch you later.

0: And there you have it.
1: It's Ray with another local and fresh update. The City of Greater Bendigo has adopted the Inclusive Greater Bendigo Strategy 2026-2032, and the community is now invited to provide to help develop the first two-year action plan to deliver the strategy. The first action plan sets out practical steps the city can take to achieve the aims of the strategy, and all feedback received from the community will be considered and used to refine the action plan before it is finalized. Survey closes Monday, August the 17th. Keeping our community updated, Bendigo's community fresh.
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3: Cloudy Wednesday, down to 9 and a top of 16 degrees. Shower or two Thursday, low of 7 and a high of 17. Showers Friday, 5 minimum and a top of 17. Bendigo's weekend details. Shower or two Saturday, 9 low and a high of 15. And a shower or two Sunday, 5 minimum and a top of 15. Melbourne's weekend forecast, partly cloudy. Saturday, overnight low of 9 and a top of 16. Light rain and 9 minimum with a top of 18 degrees on Sunday. Week 2 of Bendigo Football Finals comes to you from the QEO. Saturday, Sandhurst play Eaglehawk, and Sunday, Gisborne face Strathstorm.
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5: Well, hello there. Welcome along. This is A Blast from the 80s. My name is Gary, and thank you for joining us here today on your very favourite radio station. As per usual, here on A Blast from the 80s, we've got a massive array of songs just for you. We've got your first song, The Lyrical Game, and if we have time, some interesting facts from something from this decade as well. To start things off, we go back to 1986 and a bit of Run DMC and Aerosmith. Here they are with the Grammy Hall of Fame hit Walk This Way.

So, originally hit then in 1975 for Aerosmith. It was then re-released in 1976. And then that particular version you heard there with Run DMC was from 1986. That particular song, of course, was Walk This Way, and it was, of course, Run DMC with Aerosmith. It was a massive, massive hit around the world, and it was the first hip-hop single to reach the top five in America. It also won a Grammy Award as well. Well, actually, it got into the Grammy Hall of Fame, along with the original, by the way, and on the charts as well was, of course, as I said, absolutely massive. It did make it into the top 30 basically everywhere where it was released, and it was a number one hit in New Zealand. There we are. Welcome along then to A Blast from the 80s. My name is Gary. We have got your first song that you bought back in the 1980s coming up for you very, very shortly. Today it features a bit of John Parr, and from the film St. Elmo's Fire, of course it is St. Elmo's Fire. But before we play that, we go back to 1987 and a bit of Crush with House Arrest. But before that, from 1988, here are Eighth Wonder, and I'm Not Scared.

0: awesome 80s. We're not backing away from some of the best music and memories you have. We have the 80s. We have the music. Keeping it fresh, Bendigo's 101.5 FM.
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0: a song that was held as one of the forerunners of British house music and became their only group hit. That was House Arrest there by Crush. It was a top 20 hit in many countries around Europe. It peaked at number 3 in the UK singles chart, number 12 in Austria and Belgium, 15 in Sweden, number 7 in the Netherlands, 5 in Norway, number 2 in Norway, and it got to number 31 as well in New Zealand also. Plus number 21 in Ireland. But it did actually make it to number one in early 1988. Let's have a game of Guess the Country. It was Switzerland. Well done if you got it right. Before that as well, we went back to 1988 and Eighth Wonder with I'm Not Scared. It was the first single from their debut album, which was called Fearless, and the song achieved success in France, Italy, Switzerland, the UK and Germany, where it was a top 10 hit. It was written, by the way, by the Pet Shop Boys, and the Pet Shop Boys also released their own version of the song as well. It is a great, great song, has to be said as well. Hope you enjoyed that one. Right then, here on a blast from the 80s, it is time for your bit. It's time for this.
1: Bowie, Queen, Madonna, Take That, Beyonce, or maybe Justin Bieber. This is your first song.
0: Yep, it is time then for your first song that you bought back in the 1980s. Today's song choice comes from Ruby. Thank you very much, Ruby. And she has emailed in and says, hello there, my name is Ruby. When I was 10 years old, I bought my very first single. It was in 1985 and it was by John Parr, who I thought back then was actually Canadian, but he wasn't. He was British. The song was from the film St. Elmo's Fire that I wasn't allowed to watch, but my parents did. And my parents basically played this particular single all the time when they recorded it from the radio. So I went out and bought them the proper version, although the proper version didn't actually reach them because I decided to play it on my tape machine back in the 1980s. I have bought many, many singles since then on tape, and I'm so glad they are making a bit of a comeback where I am in the UK. Please could you play my first song from St. Elmo's Fire? It is, of course, St. Elmo's Fire. Many thanks from Ruby. So, Ruby, thank you very much for your email. And as you said, it's taken from the film of the same name, released in 1985. This is John Parr, who is British, and this is St. Elmo's Fire.

0: The main theme then for the Joel Schumacher film of the same name. That was, of course, An Elmo's Fire, and it was released in 1985. It was a single that was a number one hit for him around the world and provided many awards and also some Grammy nominations as well. The song itself was absolutely brilliant and, of course, featured Jumper on guitar and also vocals as well. Plus, it had members of Toto, REO Speedwagon, and also Mr. Mister also appearing on the recording as well. And of course, if you've never seen St. Elmo's Fire, watch it. It is a 80s classic. And who was in it? I can't remember who was in it. Emilio Estevez was definitely in it. Rob Lowe, yes, of course. Demi Moore was in it as well. And Ali Sheedy, of course, so they've gone on to do massive and massive amounts of TV work and film work since then, of course, as well. There we are. Right then, like Ruby, if you want your first song that you bought in the 1980s played out on a future show, then please, please do get in touch. There are lots of different ways that you can do that, and here is all of those ways.
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0: Yes, please do. Let me know what your first song was that you bought back in the 1980s. I would love to hear from you. By the way, it can't be any worse than mine, Shaking Stevens and This Old House, okay? I know I've shared that with you many, many times if you've listened to this show for a long, long time, okay? But that was my very first song. Right then, bit of a clue for you on today's lyrical game, okay? It is an absolute classic from the 1980s that didn't chart very well, okay? What is it? Find out very, very soon. We also got some Eurasia, some Maria Vidal as well with Body Rock, and also this one as well from 1981. Another true classic from the 1980s. This is Kim Carnes, and this is Bette Davis' Eyes.

0: just to please you. She's got Betty Davis eyes. She'll expose you when she snows you.
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2: 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We haven't. Bringing back your memories. We have the music. We play the songs you'll remember from the 70s, 80s and 90s. 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
1: This is a blast from the 80s with Gary Hopkins.

0: So, Maria Elena Vidal, born on August the 1st in 1960. That was her biggest single to date, of course. That was Body Rock. It reached number 8 on the US Dance Club charts, number 48 on the main 100, and it was also a number 11 hit in the UK. It also made its number 5 in South Africa and was also a top 40 hit as well in many, many more countries as well. And of course, that particular single was taken from the theme tune to the film of the same name. And in case you didn't know, the film starred Cameron Dye, Ray Sharkey, and also Lorenzo Lamas as well. Gotta be honest with you, never seen the film, but it's all about breakdancing. So there we go. Catch it if you can on those streaming services, if it is actually available, any of those. There we are. Right then, before that as well, of course you heard from Kim Carnes and Betty Davis' Eyes. That was released in 1981, although it was actually originally recorded by Jackie DeShannon in 1974. Of course, it was made popular by Kim Carnes in 81. It spent 9 non-consecutive weeks at the top of the Billboard Hot 100. It was also a single as well that would get to number one in many, many other countries. Basically, it was a top 20 hit wherever it was released as well. And it certainly featured in the top 10 of yearly charts in particular countries also back in 1981. Kim Carnes was born on July the 20th, 1945, still doing very well in the music industry, and you can catch her via her website, kimcarnes.com. Right then, here on A Blast from the 80s, it is once again to test your musical, lyrical knowledge of this particular decade. Ooh, yeah, it's time for this.
1: What is it? Who is it? This is the Lyrical Game.
0: Yep, it is time then for today's Lyrical Game, where I read out to you normally the first four lines from a popular song. All you've got to do is guess what that song is. Today is only going to be 3, okay? I'm going to make it extra difficult. Extra difficult. I'm going to make it extra difficult for you as well today, because I'm not going to give you any clues either. Okay, so yes, it's super, super hard. Trust me today. I think you might get it. If I'm honest with you, I've been to many different events, shall we say. This song has come on and, you know, everybody from 80-year-olds to 8-year-olds have sung this particular song. I don't know why my little computer has actually decided to pick this one. I think it needs a bit of a kick, shall we say. But not too hard, of course, because then it'll break. So there we are. Anyway, here are those first 3 lines for today. I got my first real 6-string. Bought it at the 5 and dime, played it till my fingers bled. So what is today's Blast from the 80s Lyrical Game song? Okay, do you know? Do you think you know? Or hopefully you don't have a Scooby-Doo. I think you might get this one today, if I'm totally honest with you. I think it's super easy, but of course, it's only easy if you know it, I suppose. There we are. Anyway, have a guess and have a chat amongst your friends and family, etc., etc. And we, of course, will play that a little bit later on. After we've given you some facts about something from the 1980s, we're on about St. Elmo's Fire, so I think we should do St. Elmo's Fire facts. And also this one from 1988. Here are Eurasia, and this is A Little Respect.

0: There we go, Eurasia then, and A Little Respect from the album The Innocence, that was released in 1988. By the way, the B-side had Like Zaza Gabor and Love Is Colder Than Death. That particular single was their second consecutive top 20 hit on the Billboard Hot 100, where it reached number 14 in that particular country. Elsewhere in the charts, it was a top 40 hit wherever it was released. Its peak position, by the way, was number 4 in the UK. It also made it number 6 in Denmark, number 7 in Ireland, and technically, I suppose, it did actually make it to number 1 on the US dance track chart as well. Brilliant, brilliant tune. Right then, earlier on, we had Ruby's first song that she bought back in the 1980s. It was John Parr and St. Elmo's Fire. Okay, so I thought, you know, we normally give you some facts if we've got time about something from the 1980s. So let's give you some burning facts, you like that, about St. Elmo's Fire. So the studio, Columbia Pictures, absolutely hated the title. Apparently, they sent a 35-page memo listing all the issues with the proposed title and suggested such alternative as The Real World and Sparks. There we are. Anthony Edwards and Lee Thompson apparently auditioned for various parts. Okay, yeah, okay. Also, as well, Demi Moore and Rob Lowe had memorable auditions. Apparently, Moore came in on a motorcycle for hers and the tags were still on her clothes. Rob Lowe walked into his audition for Billy Hicks with a six-pack of Corona. There we are. Emilio Estevez apparently wanted to play even Billy Hicks. But, of course, he's settled for playing Kirby Keegar and also dating Moore as well. Demi Moore had to go to rehab as well before shooting. Oh dear, never mind. Getting cast as Del Biverman jump-started Andy McDowell's film career as well. So there we are. And Mare Winningham, she was actually pregnant with her third child when she played Wendy Beamish. But, of course, she played a virgin in the actual film. But that was difficult to, you know, bring out, I suppose. There we go. Georgetown University wasn't allowed any filming, okay? While the story was about a bunch of Georgetown grads, the university read the script and declined the production's request to shoot on campus. But the nearby University of Maryland stepped in, and yes, still, the St. Elmo's Bar is known to be based on the Tombs, a popular bar for Georgetown students. There we are. So, So, that's the film, basically, and a few facts. Have you seen it? Do you know what? I'm going to be honest with you now, and I am going to say I have never actually seen St. Elmo's Fire. I've heard many people say they liked it, many, many more saying they didn't like it, but, you know, hey, there we go. I've never seen it. What's it like? Let us know. Get in touch with us. Email blastradioshows@outlook.com and let us know. Or, of course, go to social media. Maybe, just maybe, I'll post something on there. So maybe have a look on Instagram or, of course, Facebook and also X, formerly known as Twitter. Right then, it's time once again to test your musical lyrical knowledge on a blast from the 80s. It's time. But this.
1: What is it? Who is it? This is the Lyrical Game.
0: Yep, so earlier on today then, no clues. Made it extra difficult for you today and only giving you three lines for today's Lyrical Game because it is that difficult. It is not, honestly. Well, of course it's only difficult if you don't know, I suppose, but I think many people will know this one today. Right, okay, here we go. So here are today's lyrics. This is all you're getting, first three lines. I got my first real six string. Bought it at the five and dime, played it till my fingers bled. So, what is today's lyrical game song? I'll give you a clue. Okay, it was released in 85. There we go. That's your clue. Do you know what it is? Do you think you know what it is? Or do you not have a Scooby-Doo? Time to put you out of your misery, he says. It's time for today's Blast from the 80s, lyrical game song.

0: That is an absolutely brilliant, brilliant tune, released in 1985. Wow, 40 years old in 2025. That was, of course, Bryan Adams there, and Summer of 69 from the album Reckless. According to Bryan Adams, the title is a reference to a position, shall we say, not the year, but apparently Jim Vallance apparently disputes this. So what do you think? Is it about that, or is it about the year? Who knows? It is a massive, massive tune from the 1980s, and you will be surprised to know, so far, that song has never made it to number one. No, no, no, no. Got to number five in America in 1985. Number four in the Netherlands in 1990. Is, of course, a top 20 hit in a lot of countries where it was released. Although, its peak position in the UK, get ready for this, is number 42 to the date of this recording, of course. Might go to number one, or to be better than 42 in future years, you know, if you listen to this in 2030 or something, okay? But yeah, 42, that is absolutely amazing. But anyway, decade end charts from 1980 to 89, featuring Canadian artists, you'd be surprised to know it actually went to number one, deservedly so, okay? But normal charts, shall we say, peak position number four in the Netherlands in 1990, and number five in America in 1985. It's just amazing when you think about that. Anyway, how did you get on with that one? Well done if you got it right. Commiserations if you got it wrong. We, of course, will do that again next time here on the show. We have come to the end of today's show. Thank you very much, as always, for getting in touch with us here on the show with your first songs. That's especially you, Ruby. Also, as well, of course, if you want to get in touch about anything to do with the 1980s, a favourite film, some facts, favourite song, shout out, your first song, anything, please, please do get in touch. There are lots of different ways you can do that, and here are those ways.
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0: Yeah, please do get in touch. Don't forget the website has previous shows and also, as well, some interviews with some artists from the 1980s, of which none of them you've heard today. Oh, well. Right, so it's time for us to go, I'm afraid to say, but to leave you for today, we are going to go back to the early 1980s. A song that was released in 1980, charted in that year, and also 1981 as well. It is a song that would reach the top 10 in the UK and also America as well, and also would reach the top 30 in other countries where it was released. It is the title track to Jermaine Jackson's 1980s Motown album called Let's Get Serious, and it is a song written by Lee Garrett and the legendary Stevie Wonder as well. This is Let's Get Serious. Catch you later.

0: 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We back it up Sunday for the first semi-final from 2pm for the game between Gisborne and Strathstorm. I'm John Hunter, a part of your finals fresh calling this weekend, along with Cameron Power, Jackson Saunders, Mick Delaney and Tyson Hickey, with Fresh FM football ground technician Ray Pinner.
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3: Cloudy Wednesday, down to 9 and a top of 16 degrees. Shower or 2 Thursday, low of 7 and a high of 17. Showers Friday, 5 minimum and a top of 17. Bendigo's weekend details. Shower or 2 Saturday, 9 low and a high of 15. And a shower or 2 Sunday, 5 minimum and a top of 15. Melbourne's weekend forecast, partly cloudy. Saturday, overnight low of 9 and a top of 16. Light rain and 9 minimum with a top of 18 degrees on Sunday. Week 2 of Bendigo Football Finals comes to you from the QEO. Saturday, Sandhurst play Eagle Hawk and Sunday, Gisborne face Strathstorm.
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12: Hello there, welcome along. This is A Blast from the 80s. My name is Gary. This is the show where we take a look back at some really, really good tunes from the 1980s. We play your first song that you bought in this decade. We test your lyrical knowledge with a song from the 80s as well. And if we've got time, we'll give you some interesting facts as well about the decade. But let's be honest with you, it's all about the music. And let's start by going back to 1986 and a bit of Gwen Guthrie. Apparently, ain't nothing going on but The Rent.

On But the Rent, a song that would regularly be played in the clubs throughout the 1980s, late 1980s. Do you know what? I used to get into a club back in 1989, which was not bad considering the fact I was only 14 at the time. I was very, very proud of that. And it was also a very, very stable music addition to clubs in the 1990s as well. As I said, it was released in 1986. It charted in 1986 and also 1987 as well, making it, by the way, to number one in New Zealand. Elsewhere, it was a song that would chart, in the top 40 in a lot of countries. It also, by the way, would make it to number one in Zimbabwe and also on the American Dance Club and Hot R&B / Hip Hop Songs chart as well. So then, you are listening to A Blast from the 80s. My name is Gary. I know I've told you that already, maybe, who knows. But anyway, great tunes coming up for you today from the 1980s. We've got some Shannon, we've got some Billy Vera and the Beaters, and we've got some Donna Summer as well. But before all of that, we go right the way back to 1982 and a bit of Joan Jett and the Blackhearts. Yes, we are going to play I Love Rock and Roll very, very shortly. But before that, we go back a further 2 years to 1980 and a bit of AC/DC. Here they are with You Shook Me All Night Long.

0: 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We're not backing away from some of the best music and memories you have. We have the 80s. We have the music. 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

0: There we go, Joan Jett and the Blackhearts there from 1981, where the song was first released, or when the song was first released. It charted in 1982 and would be a number one single in a few countries around the world. It is a staple song from 1980s compilations, especially a bit of rock, has to be said. And her version of that particular single would earn them a Grammy Hall of Fame induction in 2016. Of course, though, the song was actually a cover. Mm-hmm. Yep, the British rock band Arrows first released that particular single back in 1975. Joan Jett saw the Arrows perform I Love Rock and Roll on their UK TV show called Arrows and loved it. She first recorded it back in 1979 with two members of the Sex Pistols, Steve Jones and Paul Cook. It was released on vinyl in 1979, and then she re-recorded the song with the Blackhearts in 1981, where, of course, where it was released. And as they say, the rest is history. Joan Jett and the Blackhearts are still touring, still performing to this very, very day. Check out their website, www.joanjett.com. It's a fab website. Lots of merch, lots of streaming stuff, lots of tour information as well, so check out where and when they are performing as well. And of course, there's also links to all their social media pages as well. Before that, we stayed with a bit of rock theme and we went back to 1980 and Australian hard rock band AC/DC. That was You Shook Me All Night Long. It was the first recorded single by them with Brian Johnson as the lead singer, of course replacing Bon Scott, who tragically died of alcohol poisoning in February of 1980. In the charts, wasn't really successful, it has to be said. It was a top 40 hit though in lots of countries, although it did actually make it to number 8 in their homeland of Australia. There we are. Right then, here on A Blast from the 80s, do you remember what your first song was that you bought back in the 1980s? You can. Well, tell us about it right here on A Blast from the 80s. I would love to play your first song that you bought back in the 1980s on a future show. By the way, mine was Shakin' Stevens and This Old House. I may have told you before if you're a regular listener. But anyway, there we go. We won't go into that right now. But anyway, it is time for Angus's first song that he bought back in the 1980s. Yep, let's play that, what do you call it? Jingle!
1: Bowie, Queen, Madonna, Take That, Beyonce, or maybe Justin Bieber. This is your first song.
0: Yep, it is time then for your first song. As I said, it's time for Angus's first song that he bought back in the 1980s. And Angus says, hello there, Gary. My name is Angus. And my first song I bought was from my fellow Scottish band, Simple Minds. The song was released back in the summer of 1985, probably your summer, has to be said, Angus, and boy, what a tune. I remember this song being played lots and lots of times on radio, on MTV and all things like that. I simply loved it. I could not watch the actual film it comes from, which of course is The Breakfast Club, but I could certainly go out and buy the cassette single of the song. Please, could you play it? I know it gets played quite a lot on various stations, but it is a fantastic tune, and it is my very first tune as well. All the best from Angus right here in Edinburgh. So, Angus, thank you very much for your first song that you bought back in the 1980s. Coming from a band that I was very fortunate enough to see in June of 2024. Here are Simple Minds, and don't you forget about me.

0: That was Angus's first song, brought back in the 1980s. Thank you very much to you, Angus, for that one. It was, of course, Simple Minds and Don't You Forget About Me, released in 1985. And it was written for The Breakfast Club, released also in 1985. It would be a single that would make them international stars. For certain. A number one single in Canada, the Netherlands, and also America as well. It's also the biggest selling single in Belgium, by the way, also in 1985, despite not getting to the weekly number ones in that particular country. And it is a fantastic, fantastic tune. Were you air drumming? I certainly was, has to be said, when I was listening to that particular song, and I was certainly singing along to it when I saw them in concert back in June of 2024. They were brilliant live, has to be said. So, like Angus, if you want your first song that you bought back in the 1980s played out on a future show, please do get in touch. There are lots of different ways that you can do that, and here are those ways.
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0: Yeah, please do let me know your first song that you bought back in this decade, and we could be playing it, you never know, on the next edition of this particular show. Right then, still to come then today, we got the lyrical game, where we test your musical lyrical knowledge of the particular decade. We have got some Police as well, Every Breath You Take, a brilliant 80s tune coming up for you, as well as some Shannon, Billy Vera and the Beaters with At This Moment, which I don't think I've ever played on the show before. But before all of that, a brilliant, brilliant tune from the 1980s from another legend of the decade. This is Donna Summer from 1983, and she worked hard for the money.

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1: We're playing your memories. Yes, the songs your mum and dad played. 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We have the music. We have music memories. 101.5 Fresh Bendigo.
0: This is a blast from the 80s with Gary Hopkins.

0: Do you know what? I don't think we've actually played that song here on A Blast from the 80s before. I actually don't think I've actually ever heard that song before as well. Up until, of course, today. That was Billy Vera and the Beaters with At This Moment. It was first released back in 1981, where it didn't chart particularly very well. But then it was re-released back in 1986 due to the popularity of the American TV show Family Ties, of which then, when it was released back in 1986, it was released worldwide, and it would make it to number one in America in 1987. It would also get to number one in Canada and would be a top 30 hit as well in other countries on a global scale. The song itself has also been covered by numerous artists since its release in 1981 and it's re-released in 1986, including the likes of Tom Jones, Michael Bublé and Wayne Newton as well. And Seth MacFarlane has done two versions as well. He sung it during a episode of Family Guy and also as the title character in the 2015 film Ted 2. It's also been sung, by the way, by Jimmy Fallon on The Tonight Show with Jimmy Fallon. Okay, except for, though, don't think I've actually ever heard that particular song ever. There we go. News to me. For that, a song I have heard before from the 1980s. It was, of course, Donna Summer, and She Works Hard for the Mummy. Money, even, not mummy. that particular single earned her a nomination for Best Female Pop Vocal Performance in 1984 at the Grammys. And on the charts, another success for her. It was a single that would reach basically the top 30 anywhere where it was released back in 1983. Donna Summer, she is an 80s legend. Right then, here on A Blast from the 80s, it is once again time to test your musical lyrical knowledge of the 1980s. Yep, it is time for this.
1: What is it? Who is it? This is the Lyrical Game.
0: Yep, it is time then for today's Lyrical Game right here on A Blast from the 80s, where I read out to you the first four lines of a popular song from this decade and also give you some clues as well. We'll give you the clues first. So this song is a collaboration between a female artist and also a group. It was a single that would reach number one in several countries around the world, and it was taken from a film that was a bit of a flop. Okay, didn't do very well in cinemas. I've got to say, I've never seen it either. Maybe that's how bad it is. Anyway, song is brilliant. The film is not. So, here are those lyrics. By the way, I am going to bleep out a word because it's the name of the song, okay? So, here are those first four lines. A place where nobody dared to go. The love that we came to know. They called it Bleep. And now, open your eyes and see. So, what is today's Lyrical Game song? Do you know? Do you think you know? Or do you not have a Scooby-Doo? I think it's rather easy today, if I'm totally honest with you. But hey, it's not about me. It's all about you, of course. And do you know it? Anyway, have a guess, as I said. We will reveal the answer a little bit later on, as always. And, of course, play that song as well. Right then, let's go back to 1983 and a song that is simply brilliant. And I've not heard it in a long, long time. This is the debut single and the lead single from the 1984 album called Let the Music Play. This is Shannon, and this is Let the Music Play. Enjoy.

0: That was Shannon then, and Let the Music Play, released in 1983, made it to number one on the US Dance Club Songs chart in 1983, and in 1984 it kind of crossed over to normal chart, shall we say, where it was a top 40 hit in lots of countries where it was released. Now, surprisingly, in America, that song did actually make it to number 8, but it is her only top 40 hit in that particular country. There we go. Very surprising, considering in 2022 and 2023, Rolling Stone magazine have listed that song as one of their 200 greatest dance songs of all time, and Billboard feature it in their top 500 best pop songs of all time as well, also in 2022 and also 2023 as well. I do remember that song from the 1980s, and I haven't heard it for a long, long time. So it certainly did bring back some enjoyment of those late 1980s. As I mentioned earlier on today, where I was able to get into clubs, even though I was certainly underage. Come and arrest me if you can. Right then, before we reveal the answer to today's lyrical game, let's bring you some interesting facts about the 1980s. Of course, the 1980s is known as the greed decade and made quite a mark in history. It was, of course, the decade of big hair. £2 cell phones. They were the first cell phones available commercially, and they did weigh £2. Neon colours, shoulder pads, and, of course, Rubik cubes as well. It also launched the year of... Also launched, I should say, Air Jordans, and also Pac-Man as well, still playing it today. The 1980 Olympics faced a major boycott. The USA, along with 65 other countries, boycotted the Games, which were held, of course, in Moscow, to protest the invasion of Afghanistan in 1979. 24-hour news, which is, of course, common now wherever you are in the world, debuted in the 1980s. The very first cable news network, which was technically CNN, CNN, isn't it, I suppose, was launched on June the 1st, 1980. There we are. And, of course, in 1981, heard lots on those rolling news channels back in the 80s. Of course, AIDS first appeared on the scene. Of course, it claimed lots of lives throughout the 1980s. And, of course, although it's still very much on the eyes of the world today, it's not as, you know, talked about, shall we say, in the media. There we go. 1980s, of course, was also the decade of Michael Jackson and also Prince as well. And a billion people tuned in to see Prince Charles and Lady Diana get married. There we go. Remember that very well as well. Anyway, here on A Blast on the 80s, it's time for this.
1: What is it? Who is it? This is the Lyrical Game.
0: Yep, so earlier on today then, I read out to you the first four lines, missing the word, of a popular song from the 1980s. Those lines sounded a bit like this. A place where nobody dared to go. The love that we came to know, they called it Beep. That's the name of the song. And now, open your eyes and see. So, what is the song? Here are those clues. It was a collaboration between a female musician and a band. It was released in 1980. It was a number one single from in many, many countries, I should say. And it was taken from a film that was a bit of a flop. I think it's easy. But, of course, it's not about me. It's all about you. Do you know? Do you think you know? Or do you not have a Scooby-Doo? Well, it's time to put you out of your misery. Here is today's Blast of the 80s Lyrical Game Song.

0: What a brilliant, brilliant tune. That was, of course, Olivia Newton-John and the ELO, Electric Light Orchestra. That was, of course, Xanadu. It was the title song from the film of the same name. It was written by Jeff Lynne, of course, of ELO. And, well, you know, it is a brilliant, brilliant tune. It reached number one in several European countries and is ELO's only UK number one single to date as well, where it peaked number one for 2 weeks in July of 1980. Of course, Olivia Newton-John starred in the film as Kira, and not only did it peak at number one in various European countries, but elsewhere around the world, it would also reach number two in Australia, get to number 18 in Japan, number 20 in South Africa, number 8 in New Zealand, and it also gets to number 8 as well in the American charts as well. As I said, brilliant, brilliant tune, and number one, certainly, that always remembers the 1980s. So, did you get it right? Well done if you did. Commiserations if you got it wrong. We, of course, will do that again next time here on A Blast from the 80s. And, unfortunately, we've come to the end of today's show. As always, though, thank you very much for tuning in today. It's been a pleasure, as always, to have your company. And don't forget, if you want to get in touch for anything to do with the 1980s, maybe a favourite toy, favourite song, you just want to shout out, request, or something else, or, of course, your first song that you bought back in the 1980s, and please, please do get in touch, okay? Please, please do. Let me know what your first song was that you bought back in the decade, okay? There are a number of ways you can do it, and here are those ways.
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0: Yeah, and don't forget, the website has previous shows and also some interviews as well with some musicians from the 1980s, including the likes of Jimmy Brown from UB40. Love that one. Also, Lamau, Owen Paul, Cheryl Baker as well from the 40th anniversary of Making Your Mind Up won Eurovision. I was the only person to actually speak to her on the day of the anniversary. Yeah, there we go. Stick that one. And also, who else we got on there? Charlene as well. We've got Charlene. We've got Lamau, I mentioned that one. Owen Paul as well. And Paul Carrick as well. It's also on there. Check it out if you can. The website, www.blastradioshows.com. Right then, we'll be back again very, very soon with some more fantastic tunes from the 1980s. But before we go, we are going to play for you a song that won 2 Grammys in 1983, a Ivor Novello Award as well in 1983, and was a single that would reach number one in quite a number of countries around the world, and was certainly a top 20 hit in lots, lots more. It was the biggest selling single in America and Canada in 1983, and the 5th best selling single overall in the 1980s, also in America as well. Considering Whitney Houston, Michael Jackson, Prince, and all those kind of people, that is no mean feat. Anyway, a song from the decade that always reminds me of the 1980s. Here are The Police and Every Breath You Take. Catch you later.

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2: Cloudy Wednesday, down to 9 and a top of 16 degrees. Shower or two Thursday, low of 7 and a high of 17. Showers Friday, 5 minimum and a top of 17. Bendigo's weekend details. Shower or two Saturday, 9 low and a high of 15. And a shower or two Sunday, 5 minimum and a top of 15. Melbourne's weekend forecast, partly cloudy. Saturday, overnight low of 9 and a top of 16. Light rain and 9 minimum with a top of 18 degrees on Sunday. Week 2 of Bendigo Football Finals comes to you from the QEO. Saturday, Sandhurst play Eaglehawk and Sunday, Gisborne face Strathstorm.
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2: It is 90s till infinity. Gav with you here for a look back at the greatest decade ever. And let's drop this right away.
3: Yo, DJ, spin that wheel.
2: Because we are going to spin that wheel, and tonight is random number ones from the 90s. So I commandeered the missus, and I asked politely, don't worry, write down month and a year in the 90s and give me like 12 or 13 of them if you can. I got a list back, and the list has come back with some absolute gems. She started off with August of 1990 and one of the biggest hits of that year, MC Hammer's You Can't Touch This, number one in Australia, of course, and number one in multiple countries, the second biggest single in 1990, only beaten by Sinead O'Connor's Nothing Compares to You. That was number one for 8 weeks. MC Hammer was number one for 5 weeks in July and August of 1990. So let's get into that. We play some MC Hammer. You Can't Touch This here on 90s Till Infinity.
4: You can't touch this. You can't touch this. You can't touch this. You can't touch this.

0: Fast Love would have two separate runs at number one in 1996. Interrupted smack dab in the middle on June 1st by Metallica's Until It Sleeps.
1: The

from June of 1996. One of two number ones that year for George Michael. Fast Love, we just played that here on 90s to Infinity. The other one was Jesus to a Child. George would spend a combined 6 weeks at number one in 1996.

I am absolutely mind blown that that song was number one. Wild stuff. It is Gav with you here on 90s till infinity, and we're going to switch tack now and move to 1993 for another number one that was just a week long. Culture Beats' Mr. Vain. It was number one in 12 countries. Now, here's a weird fact. I reckon this is probably a very different case now. In the UK, Mr. Vain was the first number one single to not be available on a 7-inch single since the 1950s. Heralded as the demise of the 7-inch single to a mass market medium, it's one of the few singles to reach number one in 1993 on only three formats. Let's get into Culture Beats' Mr. Vain here on 90s Till Infinity, our random number ones special.

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remember getting real sick of that song by, I'd say, about March of 1996. The only reason I remember that is because I have the dates. It was number one in the country. Real McCoy's Another Night here on 90s Till Infinity. And now a song I can remember hearing in cooking class at Craigie High School back in 1999. Another single I was just like, eh, really? But it was released as a 1999 charity single, a single that doesn't feature on any Pearl Jam studio album, but it was included on their rarities album Lost Dogs in 2003. The single would end up raising $10 million for Kosovo Relief. So here's Pearl Jam's Last Kiss, which was number one in Australia for 7 weeks in August and September of 1999 on 90s Till Infinity.

A mid to late 90s makeout song for sure. Sharing too much, Gav. Savage Garden with Truly, Madly, Deeply. A number one in April of 1997. Massive single, still their biggest single to date. And it was number one for 8 weeks. 8 weeks in 1997. Gav with you here. 90s till infinity. Looking back at just a list of random number ones in a bunch of months and years, which was forced upon my poor, long-suffering partner. Long-suffering because I'm annoying, by the way, with stuff like that. Now we go to November of 1996, and I would say probably one of the most iconic singles of the 1990s. Somehow was not the highest-selling single in 96. The Macarena was that in 1996. But clearly the longest-running number one in 96 was the Spice Girls' Wannabe, which would be number one for 11 weeks and carry into 1997. And I love the opening description of this song on Wikipedia. Wannabe is a moderately paced dance pop song which features Mel B and Jerry Halliwell rapping. The lyrics, which address the female relationship over heterosexual relationships, became an iconic symbol of female empowerment and the most emblematic song of the group's girl power philosophy. Probably one of the most overplayed songs of all time. Spice Girls with Wannabe here on 90s Till Infinity. Yo!

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The first and only number one single in Australia back in 1994, March of 94, in fact, East 17 with All Right from the album Walthamstow. Although the lads had actually a few top 10 hits from that record, including House of Love and their cover of West End Girls by the Pet Shop Boys. And let's move on to a one-hit wonder, but a massive one-hit wonder. It was the second single from their second album, Lean Into It. Let's play probably the best song of the show tonight, To Be With You by Mr. Big. Sing along here on 90s Dylan Finley.

That song is just wild when you really think about it. It's a bit of a Mills and Boone novel, isn't it? Chick out at night, rainy night, so it's all dramatic and everything. Pulls up, picks up some random dude. They go to a hotel. One night it happens. Spends half a verse saying how good it was. And then we kick on to the final verse where we reveal One Nighter has produced said child. And sounds like hubby couldn't produce said child at the very end. It is 90s till infinity here. Wherever you're listening to us, and thank you for listening thus far to this show full of cheese, including that one. Hard, all I want to do is make love to you. You would never have a song like that on the radio anymore. It is time to wrap up for another edition of this show. We got a cheesy number one coming up in just a sec, and it's from July of 1991, and it's Australian. Let's get into the last track for the show. A number one for 2 weeks in 1991, former E Street actress Melissa from her first album, Fresh. So with that, we're going to drop this on your radio right now for 90s till infinity. Thanks for listening. And of course, we'll be back for another edition next week. But until next time, we'll see you next time, folks. Diggy done, son. See you later. Goodbye.

vacation. So let's go, go where we can feel the vibration. Come on now, read my lips and take dictation.

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5: Cloudy Wednesday, down to 9 and a top of 16 degrees. Shower or two Thursday, low of 7 and a high of 17. Showers Friday, 5 minimum and a top of 17. Bendigo's weekend details. Shower or two Saturday, 9 low and a high of 15. And a shower or two Sunday, 5 minimum and a top of 15. Melbourne's weekend forecast, partly cloudy. Saturday, overnight low of 9 and a top of 16. Light rain and 9 minimum with a top of 18 degrees on Sunday. Week 2 of Bendigo Football Finals comes to you from the QEO. Saturday, Sandhurst play Eaglehawk and Sunday, Gisborne face Strathstorm.
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Welcome to another edition of 90s to Infinity. This week, we're going through forgotten 90s winners. Now, I wish they played a lot of these songs on the radio. We should definitely dig a little deeper into the catalogs of some of these great bands. Also, we're going to play some one-hit wonders as well that probably should be getting some play on the radio over, I don't know, pick a song from the 90s that you overhear. I don't know, replace it with one of these, and I think people would be pretty happy. But anyway, that was from the album Yield, Pearl Jam's Do the Evolution. Now, Pearl Jam weren't really big on the music videos. They went two albums without producing one in the 90s. For the album Yield, they decided to produce one video clip, and they produced probably the best video of the 90s. I wouldn't say it's my favorite video ever, but I'd say it's probably the best. It is a gut-wrenching look at Human Law, co-directed by Kevin Altieri, who's best known for his work on the Batman and the animated series. And he teamed up with Todd McFarlane, who drew the comics Spawn, and also was involved in Korn's Freak on a Leash video as well. It is Gab with you here on 90s Till Infinity, and we got plenty more just great forgotten winners. And we're going to flip over to Metallica's Hero of the Day. Now, we mentioned a couple of weeks ago on the show that Until It Sleeps was number one in Australia, but I actually think this is the better song. And it still was a massive hit in Australia. Got to number two. We love Metallica here in Australia, obviously, and a massive, massive hit from an album that was panned real hard for the rest of it, which was the Load record of 1996. But anyway, let's play it. Hero of the Day on 90s Till Infinity.

A weird little song which got to number 25 in the charts in 1993. She Don't Use Jelly by The Flaming Lips. Their only real chart hit over here, of course, they would go on to just make a bunch of records, be an alternative indie kid favorite throughout the 2000s. And I don't see why we couldn't have that rotating on radio again. There was a rash of these weird alt songs like this that hit the charts at the time. The Presidents had a couple of those hits. What about Green Jelly's flip on the Three Little Pigs story?

Pacino used jelly. Got its big push in the US for being featured on the Beavis and Butthead show. And it's the only track ever for the Flaming Lips to chart in the US Hot 100. Probably the same over here as well. And we're going to jump 6 years to another weird 90s alt track from the Midnight Vultures record. We're going to play Beck's Sex Laws. And in 2014, NME named it their 260th greatest song of all time. The single would also chart at number 27 in the UK, in the US modern rock tracks at number 21, and number 84 in the ARIA chart. So let's play a fun one, and a song that we just don't play on the radio that much anymore. And shoot again, forgotten 90s winners on 90s Still Infinity. Here's Beck with Sex Laws.

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from their 1994 album Super Unknown. It was the first single from that record. Got to number 23 in the ARIA charts, number 12 in Canada, number 8 in Finland, number 10 in New Zealand, and number 20 in the UK. That is Spoon Man. I love that track. I love Black Hole Sun as well, which is the track you mostly hear on the radio, but I think we should probably, once again, throw that into your rotation. A little more variety, folks. Either way, the song is named after artist The Spoon Man, who was a street performer with The Spoons from Santa Cruz, California, and then would go to Seattle, Washington, which is where he would link up with Soundgarden. And if you've seen the video ever, it actually features artist prominently because he's the one playing the spoons in the video. It's a fantastic track, goes real hard, and an absolute gem here on 90s till infinity. Now, let's move on to Fiona Apple and her Grammy Award-winning track, Criminal. Listed at number 55 in VH1's 100 Greatest Songs of the 90s, this song would get to number 51 in the ARIA chart, so it didn't feature on Rage. However, in Canada, it got to number 28 in the US Billboard charts. In 97, it got to number 21 and would also feature on the subcharts as well. Highest position on those subcharts, the US Alternative Airplay charts, got to number 4. This single, by the way, has achieved platinum status by selling 1 million copies. Just one of those slow burns over the years. It is a fantastic track. Probably should be getting a bunch more play on the radio. So let's play some Fiona Apple with Criminal here on 90s Till Infinity.

One of the best Britpop records ever, The Verve's Urban Hymns from 1997. That was Lucky Man, a song, once again, that does not get played enough. It is an absolute jam on 90s till infinity. Now we move on to a track with a video that caused a bit of controversy. My Favorite Game by The Cardigans, a great track. Many of the European channels, including MTV UK, only played an edited version, despite the director Jonas Åkerlund's attempts to meet the censorship by making 5 different edited cuts. Great track, not played enough these days. So here it is, The Cardigans, with My Favorite Game, here on 90s Till Infinity.

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fantastic track that definitely needs to be played a lot more. Space Hogs, 90s till infinity. We're going to jump over to one of the biggest acts ever, and a track that I did not know was as big of a hit as it was. Clocking in at well over 219 million streams, Duran Duran's Ordinary World is one of their most popular songs. And the Birmingham natives opened the Commonwealth Games recently using that song as the closer and inspired this show this week. I was like, oh, I remember that track. And then found out, oh, people really do like this song, and you do not hear that on the radio anymore. So let's throw this on. It is 90s till infinity, Duran Duran from 1993 with Ordinary World.

James, that was Duran Duran with Ordinary World wrapping up this week's edition, but we got one track to go, and I'm really surprised this hasn't had a revival yet. Corner Shop's Brim Full of Asher. We're going to play the Norman Cook remix because that's the one that got this song into the charts over here in Australia. So we're closing the show with this one tonight, Brim Full of Asher, the Norman Cook remix, originally by Corner Shop here on 90s Till.

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7: Cloudy Wednesday, down to 9 and a top of 16 degrees. Shower or 2 Thursday, low of 7 and a high of 17. Showers Friday, 5 minimum and a top of 17. Bendigo's weekend details. Shower or 2 Saturday, 9 low and a high of 15. And a shower or 2 Sunday, 5 minimum and a top of 15. Melbourne's weekend forecast, partly cloudy. Saturday, overnight low of 9 and a top of 16. Light rain and 9 minimum with a top of 18 degrees on Sunday. Week 2 of Bendigo Football Finals comes to you from the QEO. Saturday, Sandhurst play Eaglehawk and Sunday, Gisborne face Strathstorm.
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0: souped up tempo. I'm on a roll, it's time to go solo. Rollin', hit my 5.0. Put my rag top down so my hair can blow. The girl is on standby, waiting just to say hi.
1: Did you stop?
0: No, I just drove, I kept on pursuing to the next stop. I bust a left and I'm heading to the next block. The block was dead, yo, so I continue to A1.

absolute monster hit from 1990. You all know that one. Ice Ice Baby by Vanilla Ice here on 90 Still Infinity, released August 22nd, 1990. It was the first ever hip-hop single to top the US Billboard charts and was also number one in the UK, the Europe Top 100 charts, and in Australia was number one for weeks. And we're concentrating on the very start of the 90s. Something that we don't really look at that often on this show is the year of 1990, a year that East and West Germany reunite. The Hubble Space Telescope was placed in orbit, and Tim Berners-Lee publishes the formal proposal for the World Wide Web. In sports, Liverpool win the Premier League, although that was called the Football League First Division in 1990. Our English listeners, please don't write in. I understand. It's not the Premier League yet. In Australia, Collingwood beat Essendon in the AFL Grand Final. I believe it was the first AFL Grand Final. Before that, it was known as the VFL. And for our American audience, the San Francisco 49ers defeated the Denver Broncos. Now we're going to move on to the Super Dragons version of I'm Free. Now, I was today years old when I found out that this was actually a Rolling Stones song from 1965. Shows how much I grew up with the classics. Once again, I didn't grow up in a house full of vinyl and such. That's my excuse and I'm sticking to it. But we'll concentrate on the Super Dragons version. Got to number 9 in the Australian charts, number 6 in New Zealand, number 5 in the UK. And did you know that Pitbull did a version of this song for the 2017 film Ferdinand? Actually, a Rolling Stones song from 1965. Shows how much I grew up with the classics. Once again, I didn't grow up in a house full of vinyl and such. That's my excuse and I'm sticking to it. But we'll concentrate on the Super Dragons version. Got to number 9 in the Australian charts, number 6 in New Zealand, number

And Alan, that was a very solid follow-up to their massive all-time album Kick in Excess from the album X. That was Disappear, the second single released from that album in 1990. Although the single was released in 1991, we're known to bend the rules here on 90s Till Infinity. This song peaked at its highest at number 8 in the US Billboard charts in 1991, the band's 7th and final top 10 single. In Canada, it reached number 2 and stayed there for 2 weeks. And somehow in Australia, of course their native homeland, only got to number 23 and number 21 in the UK. Two places that would be pretty much synonymous with In Excess. Maybe we're just a little over them at the time. However, it did win the APRA Award in 1992 for Most Performed Australian Work Overseas. Now, for the second time tonight, we're going to realize how much of a dummy I am on the classics, because I was also today years old. I found out this was a cover as well, a Bob Dylan track from 1967, eventually covered by Robert Palmer and UB40 in 1990. Did anyone write their own songs in the 90s? There were so many covers in the 90s. Wouldn't I ever thought. Either way, this was a big hit across the world. Went number 1 in New Zealand, number 4 in Australia, number 6 in the UK, and a top 10 single in a couple other countries, top 20 in a few more, and was the 69th, nice, best-selling single in 1991. I am a child, but I was a child when this song dropped, and I would have been about 5 or 6 years old. Either way, this was on radio for a very long time in Australia, and I've never heard the Dylan version, and I'm not going to play it now. Here's Robert Palmer teaming up with UB40 for I'll Be Your Baby Tonight on 90s Till Infinity.

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0: Controversial opinion coming. I'm going to upset some people with this one, but that's a better song than Horses. And you can get stuffed if you don't think otherwise. I don't care. I don't think anyone else is going to care either, but that was Daryl Braithwaite with Rise. It was on the best-selling album in Australia in 1991. He sold 300,000 copies in Australia, but was pipped for the ARIA Award for Best Male Artist by John Farnham, who we will be playing later on in the program. And just for the record, for those people who are going to possibly get upset that I said Rise was better than The Horses, well, the people speak for themselves that Horses was a number one single in Australia and Rise only got to number 23. But I still think Rise is a better song, so now let's move on quickly to Iggy Pop from his 9th album, Brick by Brick, a duet with Kate Pearson of the B-52s. A top 10 hit in Australia, got to number 9. Also, it was a top 10 hit in Belgium, but didn't perform as well elsewhere. UK singles only got to number 67, and in the US Billboard charts, number 28. A gold seller in Australia, but this is an all-time winner. Great song. Iggy Pop with Candy on 90s till infinity.
1: It's a rainy afternoon. Big city. Jeez, it's been 20 years. Candy. You were so fine.

0: dumb songs? We haven't. Bringing back your memories. We have the music. We play the songs you'll remember from the 70s, 80s, and 90s. Fresh memories. Fresh Bendigo.
1: Come and reminisce with us. This is 90s Till Infinity.

Taylor Dane in the middle of that set with I'll Be Your Shelter and some Fonzie May, or John Farnham for people who aren't familiar with the Australian vernacular of John Farnham. Either way, that was Chain Reaction from the album of the same name in 1990, a top 10 single in Australia, got to number 6. The album would debut at number 1 in Australia, number 8 in New Zealand. We're going to wrap up this program. Remember to follow us on the socials at 90s Till Show, and the Mixcloud, of course, has the program every week updated on Mixcloud. Just search 90s Till Infinity. We're going to get into some hair metal with Cherry Pie by Warrant from September of 1990. A top 10 single in Australia and in the US. And then we'll close with some Midnight Oil. This might be my favorite Oil song. It peaked at number 25 in the singles chart in Australia, but hit number 3 in the modern rock chart in the US, number 20 in the album rock chart. There's so many charts with the billboards. The album that King of the Mountain comes from is Blue Sky Mine, an Australian alternative rock classic. Features 3 of the best Midnight Oil songs, although there is a lot of good Midnight Oil songs. That went number 1 in Australia, by the way. The third highest selling album in 1990 in Australia, and it sold over 1 million copies worldwide. Massive, massive album. But we'll get Warren in there before we get to the Oils here on 90s Till Infinity. Have a good one, folks, because we are Diggy Dunson. See you later. Goodbye.

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4: Cloudy Wednesday, down to 9 and a top of 16 degrees. Shower or two Thursday, low of 7 and a high of 17. Showers Friday, 5 minimum and a top of 17. Bendigo's weekend details. Shower or two Saturday, 9 low and a high of 15. And a shower or two Sunday, 5 minimum and a top of 15. Melbourne's weekend forecast, partly cloudy. Saturday, overnight low of 9 and a top of 16. Light rain and 9 minimum with a top of 18 degrees on Sunday. Week 2 of Bendigo Football Finals comes to you from the QEO. Saturday, Sandhurst play Eaglehawk and Sunday, Gisborne face Strathstorm.
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There we go, 1959 is the year. The artist is Dolly Parton. That was Puppy Love, and the very first single that was released, although it wasn't an album release, by the legendary singer. Since then, of course, she has had hit after hit after hit. She has sold over 100 million records. She has had a whole host of number ones. Not only she had number ones by herself, but also, of course, other artists as well. And she's also, well, she's won 11 Grammy Awards, 3 Emmys, 6 Golden Globes, and also a Tony Award as well. And she has been nominated for 2 Academy Awards as well. She's had numerous number one singles in the Billboard Country Chart, the American Billboard Charts, and, of course, worldwide as well. Welcome along. This is the first and last radio show. My name is Gary. Thank you for joining us here today. So, Dolly Parton then. That was her first single to be released in 1959. The last single that she has released was in 2025 by herself. This particular single was actually written as a tribute to her late husband, Carl Dean, who had died in March of 2025. Released in 2025, this is Dolly Parton, and If You Hadn't Been There.

0: There we go, Dolly Parton then, and the single that was released as a tribute to her late husband, Carl Dean, who died in March of 2025. That song reflects on the impact that Carl Dean had on Dolly Parton's life and career, expressing gratitude for his support and love throughout their marriage. They were, in fact, married for nearly 60 years, which is absolutely brilliant. Carl Dean, actually did choose to remain out of the public eye throughout Dolly Parton's career, and of course she's still performing as well, doing a Las Vegas residency, of course, in 2026, and led a very private life away from the spotlight, of course, of Dolly Parton. Absolutely brilliant tune, it's got to be said, and the last one technically to be released by Dolly Parton as a solo artist.
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0: So a bit of Dolly Parton then in the show to start with. And we have still got some great number ones from the Billboard charts and also the UK charts as well. Another kind of country singer as well also coming up for you on today's show. But before all of that, a gentleman that was born, David Jones, on the 8th of January 1947. This particular artist died in January of 2016. He was, of course, a singer, songwriter, and also an actor as well. And he is regarded as one of the most influential musicians of the 20th century. Receiving particular acclaim for his work throughout the 1970s, his career was marked by today's show. But before all of that, a gentleman that was born, David Jones, on the 8th of January 1947. This particular artist died in January of 2016. He was, of course, a singer, songwriter, and also an actor as well. And he is regarded as one

popular music. But the life of David Bowie started as a musician, believe it or not, right the way back in 1962. Yep, certainly was 1962. And the song that he first released wasn't as David Bowie. No, it wasn't. It was actually named Davy Jones and the King Bees. It was released in 1964, and this is the song. It's called Liza Jane.

we go, David Bowie then, and the very first single to be released by David Bowie, credited as Davy Jones and the King Bees. It was released in 1964 when David Bowie was just 17 years old. Despite promoting the single on TV shows in the UK and receiving good radio coverage back in the mid-1960s, the single sold poorly and the band was subsequently dropped from their record label, which I can't remember who it was, if I'm honest with you. But, of course, David Bowie would go on to release some fantastic tunes throughout the 1970s. Of course, who cannot forget Changes, Starman, of course, as well, Sorrow, Rebel, Rebel, and, of course, Golden Years fame. Oh, there's just so many. Heroes as well is one of my favourites, of course. But in the 1960s, he would also release I Pity the Fool, You've Got a Habit of Leaving, known as Davy Jones and the Lower Third, and Can't Help Thinking About Me. There was also I Dig Everything, Rubber Band, and The Laughing Gnome as well. None of them charted. But in 1969, his last release in the 1960s, Space Oddity, came around. It was first released in July 1969. I wonder why, July 1969. And it was the opening track to his second studio album, which was called David Bowie. There we go. It was rushed to capitalize on the Apollo 11 moon landing, and it was very much critically praised at the time and used for many moon-style TV shows back in the late 1960s. It was his first and only chart hit for 3 years. Reissues, of course, as well throughout the late 1960s and also 70s as well. But, of course, David Bowie will be back in the 1970s as Ziggy Stardust. But this is the last song to be released by him in the 1960s. As I said, in 1969, around about the time of the Apollo moon landings, this is David Bowie, Space Oddity. Ground control.

0: You know what, I'm going to be absolutely honest with you. In my early music career, shall we say, wasn't a great fan of David Bowie. Then, one of my radio friends introduced me to David Bowie and said, look, you need to listen to his 1970s stuff. And boy, I'm glad I did. Absolutely fantastic and mesmerising as well. That was David Bowie, his last single to be released in the 1960s, Space Oddity, in 1969. David Bowie then, over his career, has won 6 Grammy Awards, 4 Brit Awards, including Best British Male Artist twice, and Outstanding Contribution to Music as well in 1996. He did actually turn down a knighthood in 2003, stating, I would never have any intention of accepting anything like that. I seriously don't know what it's for. It's not what I spent my life working for. There we go. Another artist that has sold over 100 million records. He is also on the Rolling Stones' greatest albums of all time recent list. Also, many, many albums in that particular list of the top 500 albums as well. He is an absolute legend. Not only musician, but also a great actor as well. Labyrinth. Watch out for that one. And also The Man Who Fell to Earth as well. Another great film starring the legend himself.
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0: So earlier on today then, we played for you the first and last single to be released by the legend that is Dolly Parton. Well, another country music star as such, just a little bit of country, a little bit of pop has to be said, is one Destiny Hope Cyrus, who was born on November the 23rd, 1992. An influential figure in popular music. Of course, she is known as Miley Cyrus. She, of course, has had many, many hits released since 2007, not only as Miley Cyrus, but also as Hannah Montana. But we are going to play for you the first one that she released as Miley Cyrus by herself. She did release in 2007 Ready, Set, Don't Go with her dad, Billy Ray Cyrus, which reached number 37 on the Billboard Hot 100. But the first single she released as a solo artist, as Miley Cyrus, was this one from the album Meet Miley Cyrus. This is See You Again.

Miley Cyrus then, and her very first single that she released as Miley Cyrus, that was See You Again. Of course, whilst performing as Miley Cyrus, she also was in the Disney Channel TV show Hannah Montana, which ran from 2006 to 2011. She starred, of course, alongside her dad, Billy Ray Cyrus, as well. She has won two Grammy Awards in 2025. Four flowers, including Record of the Year as well. She's also sold millions of albums and, of course, singles as well. And she is, of course, member Billboard number one, Wrecking Ball as well, which, well, remember the video for that one as well. But in 2006, as I said, she did play Hannah Montana. And in 2026, they celebrated 20 years since the very first episode of Hannah Montana with a very special concert. On that concert, there was a single called Younger You. It was released in 2026, March of 2026, in fact. And that particular single features on the Hannah Montana 20th anniversary special. And, well, I think it's fitting that we should play it for you. This is the last song to be released to date by Miley Cyrus. This is Younger You.

0: There we go, Miley Cyrus then, and Younger You, released in March of 2026 from the 20th anniversary Hannah Montana special album. She is a massive, massive star. She is the original teen queen as well. That was, of course, Miley Cyrus.
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0: So, what was the last number one in America in 2002? Well, have a little guess, okay, at or wherever you're listening to the show. Okay, we'll tell you, play it for you as well in just a moment. But the first number one single on the Billboard Hot 100 in 2002 was also the last number one single in 2001. Taken from the soundtrack to the 2002 film 8 Mile, which also starred American rapper Eminem, which is a great film, by the way. Here is Eminem with Lose Yourself.
3: Look, if you had one shot, one opportunity to seize everything you ever wanted, one moment, would you capture it?

So American hip-hop duo Outkast there, and the last number one hit in America in 2002. That was, of course, Hey Ya. For that, you heard from Eminem from the film 8 Mile, and it was the number one single, the first number one single in 2002. Check out 8 Mile, by the way. It is a great film. So did you get Outkast right, by the way? Well done if you did. If you didn't, never mind. We'll have another guess, though, at the UK number one, this time in 2001. What was the last number one hit in the UK in 2001? Technically at Christmas time, although it's not nothing to do with Christmas, to be honest with you. But to find out what it is in just a moment. Before that, though, we are going to play for you the first number one single of 2001. Here is Rui Da Silva featuring Cassandra, and this is Touch Me.

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So, the last number one single then in the UK. Did you get it right? Robbie Williams, Nicole Kidman there, and their version of Something Stupid. So, unfortunately, then, we have come to the end of today's first and last radio show. Thank you very much for tuning in today. We are going to play for you the first and last singles from an album released in 1981. The last single from this particular album is called Down by the Sea. It also features the song Down Under. We're going to play for you the first song from the album Business as Usual by Men at Work. And this is Who Can It Be Now? Thanks for listening. Catch you later.

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1: Picking up from?
2: I'm just on the Hume Highway.
1: Where?
2: On the side of the road.
1: I can't book a cab like that, sir. You know how long the Hume Highway is? It goes all the way to Melbourne.
2: Yeah, probably about halfway between Canberra and Sydney.
1: Yeah, well, the best thing to do is flag them down when you see one passing, sir. Thank you.
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4: Cloudy Wednesday, down to 9 and a top of 16 degrees. Shower or two Thursday, low of 7 and a high of 17. Showers Friday, 5 minimum and a top of 17. Bendigo's weekend details. Shower or two Saturday, 9 low and a high of 15. And a shower or two Sunday, 5 minimum and a top of 15. Melbourne's weekend forecast, partly cloudy. Saturday, overnight low of 9 and a top of 16. Light rain and 9 minimum with a top of 18 degrees on Sunday. Week 2 of Bendigo Football Finals comes to you from the QEO. Saturday, Sandhurst play Eaglehawk and Sunday, Gisborne face Strathstorm.
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There we go, the first and last radio show. My name is Gary. That was the debut single for A-ha. That was the original version of Take On Me. Now, of course, most people will know the iconic pencil sketch video that actually came out in 1985. But the original 1984 release was totally different, more raw, more new wave, and believe it or not very successful. Apart from Norway, where it reached number 3 on their charts. But that early edition sparked the revival in 85, and as they say, the rest is history. So that was their debut single, and of course, in the 80s and the 90s, they would release things like The Sun Always Shines on TV, what a great tune, Hunting High and Low, Stay on These Roads, Crying in the Rain, and Cry Wolf as well. And of course, they had the Bond theme from 1987, The Living Daylights. But forward all the way through to 2022, their last single to date to be released, and it was taken from their last album to be released as well, which is called True North. This particular single is called You Have What It Takes.

0: There we go, the last single then to be released as of the time of this recording. That was Aha, and You Have What It Takes. It's very reflective, heartfelt, full of warmth and quiet optimism, a far cry from the high energy of the mid-1980s. And that's the beauty of it. It shows the band's journey from youthful urgency to seasoned wisdom. There we go. Over the course then of Aha's career, they have had a number of awards, not major awards as such. They have had 8 MTV Video Music Award wins. 6 of those were for Take On Me and 2 for The Sun Always Shines on TV as well. He's been nominated for various other awards but never actually won any of those, including a Grammy in 1986. So there we go. Absolutely fantastic. And they were appointed Knights of the First Class of the Royal Norwegian Order of St. Olav for their contribution to Norwegian music in 2012. And they certainly have put Norway on the map of music on a global
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0: Yes, this is the First and Last Radio Show. And in 2007... Adele released her debut single, Hometown Glory, arrived in 2007, written when she was just 16. It wasn't a chart topper at first, but it was a statement, a raw emotional love letter to her home in West Norwood, and a preview of the emotional depth she'd become famous for. This was the moment the world first heard that unmistakable voice, smoky, soulful and wise before her years. And here is that debut single. This is Hometown Glory.

0: There we go, the debut single then from Adele, released in 2007, believe it or not, that was Hometown Glory. After that became the album 19, and then Adele suddenly wasn't just a promising newcomer, she was a force. The next single, Chasing Pavements, puts her on the global map, earning her Grammy attention and setting the stage for what would come next. That would be 21 in 2011, and it became one of the best-selling albums of the century. Heartbreak never sounded so powerful, with tracks like Rolling in the Deep, Set Fire to the Rain, and Someone Like You turned Adele into a household name. There would be more, of course, after that as well. In 2015, she would return with 25, and the world basically stopped. Hello became a phenomenon, a moment, and also a masterpiece as well. That album shattered sales records, won armful of awards, and proved that Adele wasn't just a star, she was a once-in-a-generation voice. Easy On Me came in 2021, and the album 30 as well. And her last single to be released is this one, back also in 2022. This is Adele, and I Drink Wine.
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There we go, Adele then, and the last single to be released by her in 2022, that was I Drink Wine. So far then, she's had 16 Grammy Award wins, 12 Brit Awards, an Academy Award as well for Skyfall, and also an Emmy Award and a Golden Globe Award as well. Bad, eh? What will be next? Well, she's kind of laying low, kind of like gone, shall we say, but we all know, or we all hope, anyway, that Adele will be back very, very soon with another album. And like I said a moment ago as well, certainly when it does come out, the world will certainly stop and listen. So then, in just a moment here on the First and Last Radio Show, we are going to go to 1995 and the Billboard Hot 100. What would be the first and last songs to reach number one in that particular country? Well, you'll find out a little bit later on. But before that, let's stay on this side of the Atlantic and let's go back to 1970. So what was the last number one in the UK in 1970? Do you know? Do you think you know? Well, it spent 6 weeks at the top of the charts from November 1970 all the way through to the beginning of 1971. Find out what that song is in just a moment. One song it wasn't was Love Grows Where Rosemary Goes by Edison Lighthouse. How do I know that? Because it was the first one. And here it is.

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1: We understand it's not just another song on the radio. 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And that's why you choose the music from the 70s, 80s and 90s right here. 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

There we go, Dave Edmonds then, and I hear you knocking the last number one single in the UK in 1970. There were some fantastic tunes as well in 1970 in the UK that made it to number one. Bridge Over Troubled Water, one of my favourite tunes of all time, and also Voodoo Child as well. Yeah, that also made it to number one in 1970, amongst others. You also heard as well from Edison Lighthouse and Love Grows. That was the first number one hit in the UK. So, in 1970. So, let's fast forward even to 1995. What will be the last number one single in America on the Billboard Hot 100 for this particular year? Well, have a guess. You never know. You might be right. But before we play that one, let's go back to January of 1995 and the very first number one single on the Billboard Hot 100. It is by Boyz II Men, who had a fantastic mid-1990s. Well, in fact, a great 1990s, actually, in this, be honest with you, with some fantastic tunes. But this was one of their number one hits, as I mentioned. This is On Bended Knee.

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we go, One Sweet Day then, and Mariah Carey with Boys to Men, the last number one hit in 1995, and the first one of 1996 as well. Right then, here on the first and last radio show, we are going to look back at a classic album in just a moment, but before that, we are going to go back to the 1960s. Well, the Shirelles, basically, and their first and last number one hits in the very early 1960s. Their first single, I Met Him on a Sunday, Ronda Rondé, was released in 1958. It became a regional hit and put the girls on the map. In 1960, they released Tonight's the Night, and suddenly the world took notice. But the real breakthrough arrived in 1961 with Will You Love Me Tomorrow. It became their first number one hit and the first number one hit in America by an African-American girl group as well.

0: There we go, Shirelles and Soldier Boy here on the first and last radio show, their last number one hit in America on the Billboard Hot 100. Right then, we are going to play for you now a classic album, not the whole thing of course, the first and last singles on that particular album. The album in question is the second solo studio album by American recording artist Lionel Richie. It was released in 1984 and it was called Can't Slow Down. There were five singles released from the album, all of which hit the top 10 on the Billboard Hot 100, including two number ones, All Night Long and Hello. The last single is Hello. We're going to play that for you in just a moment. The first single is Can't Slow Down.
1: Cheers.

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3: Cloudy Wednesday, down to 9 and a top of 16 degrees. Shower or two Thursday, low of 7 and a high of 17. Showers Friday, 5 minimum and a top of 17. Bendigo's weekend details. Shower or two Saturday, 9 low and a high of 15. And a shower or two Sunday, 5 minimum and a top of 15. Melbourne's weekend forecast, partly cloudy. Saturday, overnight low of 9 and a top of 16. Light rain and 9 minimum with a top of 18 degrees on Sunday. Week 2 of Bendigo Football Finals comes to you from the QEO. Saturday, Sandhurst play Eaglehawk and Sunday, Gisborne face Strathstorm.
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the very first single to be released by English rock band Pink Floyd. That was Arnold Lane. It was released in March of 1967, and it's about a man with a strange hobby of stealing women's underwear from washing lines. Apparently, it was actually based on a real person as well. So, this is the first and last radio show. My name is Gary. Thank you for joining us here today, where we basically play the first songs and the last songs from artists, decades, musicians, number ones. You'll get the gist as we go along. So that was the first song released in the 1960s by Pink Floyd. Of course, they would go on to have many, many, many more in the 1960s and beyond. The last song which they released in the 1960s was actually a single only released in France, Japan, and also New Zealand as well. It was taken from the soundtrack to the film More, which read up about on the internet. I'm not going to tell you what it's all about, but this was featured on that particular soundtrack and apparently has never been played live by Pink Floyd in any format at all. Anyway, this is Pink Floyd, and this is the last song released in the 1960s. This is the Nile Song.

Floyd then, and the last single released by them in the 1960s. That was, of course, the absolutely brilliant The Nile Song. It was taken from the soundtrack album to the film More. And, of course, Pink Floyd, one of the biggest bands of all time. Formed in 1965, they've had a string of hits. Late 1960s, the 1970s, and also the 1980s, of course, as well. 15 studio albums, 3 EPs, 7 live albums, 12 compilation albums, 7 box sets, believe it or not. And, you know, you think with all that years and popularity, etc., etc., only released 27 singles. Of course, they have got some of the classic albums of all time. Well, you know, The Dark Side of the Moon, released in 1973. Wish You Were Here in 1975. The Wall, of course, in 1979. Ugh, and The Division Bell as well, in 1994. Brilliant, brilliant albums, got to be said. And they have sold nearly 300 million records, basically, at the time of this recording. Simply brilliant. You are listening to the first and last radio show. My name is Gary. Thank you very much for joining us here today. Now then, one of the greatest entertainers of the 20th century is, of course, Michael Jackson. He is an absolute legend in the world of music. He was born in 1958, tragically passed away in 2009. Dubbed the King of Pop, he is widely regarded as one of the most significant figures of the 20th century. Over a four-decade career, his musical achievements broke racial barriers and made him a dominant figure worldwide, all through his songs, concerts, and also fashion as well. Not only that, but also some street dance moves as well, such as the moonwalk, the robot, and also the anti-gravity lean. Have you ever tried that? No, nor have I. He, of course, rose to solo stardom with the album in 1979, Off the Wall, and then, of course, Thriller, released in 1982. One of the best-selling albums in history, of course, featuring the songs Thriller, Beat It, Billie Jean, The Girl Is Mine, PYT as well. We are going to play for you two songs that, to be honest with you, you don't hear very often on the radio. Well, at least one of them anyway. The last song on the album was released in 1982, and it was called The Lady in My Life. We are going to play that for you in just a moment. But the first song on that particular album was actually released in May of 1983. Here is Michael Jackson and Wannabe Starting Something.

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Very much different to some of the other singles released on the album Thriller. That was Michael Jackson there. And the last single on the album Thriller, that was The Lady in My Life. That was only one of two songs that wasn't actually released as a single. The other one was Baby Be Mine, or initially released as a single, I should say. It is actually the only single on the album that has never been released as a single. And of course, you also heard the first single from that particular album. That was Wannabe Starting Something, released in 1983, of course, after the album was released. If you've never listened to Thriller, I would. It is brilliant. The Girl Is Mine with Paul McCartney. Thriller, of course, Beat It, Billie Jean, Human Nature, PYT, Pretty Young Thing. Absolutely brilliant, brilliant tunes. And of course, Wannabe Starting Something as well was also a number one hit in many countries also. So there we go. He is, of course, as I said, the king of pop, one of the legends of the music industry, and also very, very sadly missed. And I cannot believe it's been nearly 30 years since Michael Jackson passed away. So this is the first and last radio show, and it's time to move things around. We are going to give you the chance at home, an opportunity to have a guess at the song that we are going to play after the next song, okay? So we are going to ask you for the very first single to be to get to number one, I should say, in America in 1993. What was the song? Okay, I'll give you a clue. It was a big song, and it was a number one hit in many other countries as well. Okay, there's your clue. But what was the last number one hit in America in 1993? Well, it was also a number one hit as well in 1994, and it was the artist's eighth number one single on the Billboard Hot 100. Although the song was originally offered to this artist, she turned it down and gave it to Gloria Estefan, but then changed her mind after some persuasion by executives. So they changed some of the lyrics to fit this particular artist's personality, shall we say. It was released, and as they say, the rest is history. The last number one hit in America in 1993 was Mariah Carey and Hero. But what was the first?

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1: We understand it's not just another song on the radio. 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

Of course, taken from the film Bodyguard that was released in 1992. That was Whitney Houston and her version of I Will Always Love You. Of course, originally released by Dolly Parton as well. It was the last number one in 1992, and it spent another, well, many weeks at number one in America throughout January and February. 9 weeks at the top of the charts in January and February of 1993 as well. It is one of the biggest singles of all time. And, well, yeah, it was number one basically everywhere, and I think people got fed up with it. But you don't hear it that often nowadays on the radio, if I'm honest with you. I haven't heard it in a long, long time until just then, so I really do hope you enjoyed it here on the First and Last Radio Show. So then, we are going to travel from America and go all the way over to the UK. Now then, since the UK singles chart was first formed in the 1950s, there has been, believe it or not, not many singles getting to number one that have no lyrics. There have been nearly 1,500 number one singles, of which instrumental tracks have only topped the charts on 30 occasions in the UK for a total of 96 weeks. The Shadows have had the most instrumental number ones, with five between 1960 and 1963. The last one to get to number one was, believe it or not, back in 2013. Martin Garrix and Animals. We're going to play that for you in just a moment. But the first was back in 1953. It spent also 1 week at the top of the UK charts. And it is by the Italian-British conductor, composer and light orchestra entertainer Montalbani. And the song is the song from Moulin Rouge.

0: There we go. That's what we love to play here on the first and last radio show. So the last UK number one instrumental hit released back in 2013. That was Dutch DJ and record producer Martin Garrix. And you also heard the very first one as well. Believe it or not, never heard that before. Montovani and the song or the theme from Moulin Rouge, released back in 1953 in the UK.
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0: So Coldplay then are a British rock band formed in London in 1997. Chris Martin, Johnny Buckland, Guy Berryman and Will Champion. They are known for their live performances and absolutely brilliant. I was lucky enough to see them in 2025 at Wembley Stadium. They were absolutely brilliant. And we are going to play for you the last single released by them in the noughties in 2009 from Viva La Vida or Def and All His Friends. We are going to play Strawberry Swing. But the first song to be released in the noughties was this one. It was from the album Parachutes and it is the brilliant Shiver.

0: Simply brilliant. Coldplay there, and the last single to be released in the noughties by them, Strawberry Swing. Right, we've come to the end of the show, and we are going to leave you by going back to the 1960s. Oh, yes, and a particular band that were massive in the 1960s. Their last song that they released, and we're going to play for you in just a moment, was called Breakaway. Between that one and in 1969, they had other hits called Do It Again, Friends, Darling, Wild Honey, Then I Kissed Her, Heroes and Villains, Barbara Ann, California Girls, The Man with All the Toys, and also Dance, Dance, Dance, plus also Fun, Fun, Fun, and I Get Around. The biggest hits, of course, were Surfing USA, but the very first hit in 1961 was called Surfing. Here are the Beach Boys. Catch you later.
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9: Cloudy Wednesday, down to 9 and a top of 16 degrees. Shower or 2 Thursday, low of 7 and a high of 17. Showers Friday, 5 minimum and a top of 17. Bendigo's weekend details. Shower or 2 Saturday, 9 low and a high of 15. And a shower or 2 Sunday, 5 minimum and a top of 15. Melbourne's weekend forecast, partly cloudy. Saturday, overnight low of 9 and a top of 16. Light rain and 9 minimum with a top of 18 degrees on Sunday. Week 2 of Bendigo Football Finals comes to you from the QEO. Saturday, Sandhurst play Eaglehawk and Sunday, Gisborne face Strathstorm.
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3: Hello, I'm Colin French. This is Solid Gold. This week we look at the hits that entered the charts this week back in the 1960s and early 70s. Taken from Sydney, Australia's 2UE Time 40. These are the hits. Sit back and enjoy, totally uninterrupted.

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And we're going to pick up on him now, and he's on his way out to do some shucking and jiving. You'll be able to tell right away that he's a big mover.

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4: Cloudy Wednesday, down to 9 and a top of 16 degrees. Shower or two Thursday, low of 7 and a high of 17. Showers Friday, 5 minimum and a top of 17. Bendigo's weekend details. Shower or two Saturday, 9 low and a high of 15. And a shower or two Sunday, 5 minimum and a top of 15. Melbourne's weekend forecast, partly cloudy. Saturday, overnight low of 9 and a top of 16. Light rain and 9 minimum with a top of 18 degrees on Sunday. Week 2 of Bendigo Football Finals comes to you from the QEO. Saturday, Sandhurst play Eaglehawk and Sunday, Gisborne face Strathstorm.
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I'm not sure what they were studying at university, but my guess is it might have been optometry. 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
7: Cloudy Wednesday, down to 9 and a top of 16 degrees. Shower or 2 Thursday, low of 7 and a high of 17. Showers Friday, 5 minimum and a top of 17. Bendigo's weekend details. Shower or 2 Saturday, 9 low and a high of 15. And a shower or 2 Sunday, 5 minimum and a top of 15. Melbourne's weekend forecast, partly cloudy. Saturday, overnight low of 9 and a top of 16. Light rain and 9 minimum with a top of 18 degrees on Sunday. Week 2 of Bendigo Football Finals comes to you from the QEO. Saturday, Sandhurst play Eaglehawk and Sunday, Gisborne face Strathstorm.
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Bendigo's Fresh, playing your 70s, 80s and 90s request with REM, and Man on the Moon is the song. It was actually written following the conspiracy that man never landed on the moon in 1969. But interesting the way they did it. They wrote the lyrics, put it on a cassette, if you can remember what one of those are, and then as they were listening to it in their head, they used to walk around the park and put the rest of it together. But it's a terrific song. REM with Man on the Moon on Bendigo's Fresh 101.5 FM.

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1: In Melbourne, a shower or two, 18 the top. It's 7 o'clock. Good morning. I'm Madeline Burke. The number of Australians missing after flooding in Nepal and Tibet has been revised down, with more now confirmed safe. 5 Australians have now been accounted for, while more Australian aid will arrive in Nepal in the coming hours. While on the ground in Nepal, locals are responding in force with donations of food, clothing and medicine. This Kathmandu aid worker says the crisis has united the Nepali people.
2: Every time something like this occurs, all the Nepalese unite, regardless of the positions, regardless of the situations, you know. The ones who can help, they help in any sort of way they can. They unite every time.
1: The US has launched fresh strikes on Iranian targets in the Strait of Hormuz. The Islamic Revolutionary Guard Corps has vowed to retaliate tenfold as the conflict threatens to escalate again following weeks of relative peace. A man has been charged over a series of violent assaults and thefts across Port Phillip in July and August. Kiara Parker reports.
3: The man, who was on bail, has been charged with 16 offences, including reckless conduct endangering persons, possessed prohibited weapon and theft of motor vehicle. Among the crimes, the 33-year-old is accused of threatening a person with a machete during a road rage incident at Elwood last month, and 2 days later allegedly fled the scene of a collision at St Kilda East. After being told the suspect was in North Melbourne on Monday, police moved in. He tried to run from a stolen car but was arrested and has been remanded in custody. Kiara Parker, Melbourne.
1: The state opposition is vowing to deploy dozens of extra V-Line trains across Victoria's regional network to ease overcrowding if elected. Gippsland would receive another 5, adding more than 1,000 seats. The same allocation would go to Seymour, Albury, Echuca, Bendigo, Warrnambool and Geelong. Another 4 trains promised for Western Victoria, including the Ballarat, Ararat and Maryborough lines. The Sydney Swans say they're no closer to knowing when the 5 players banned after the Pullman Hotel scandal will return to the club. Members from the Victoria Police Sexual Crime Squad are reportedly planning to fly to Sydney. Coach Dean Cox says he's still in dialogue with the players but has stressed to Fox Footy they have not discussed the ongoing investigation.
4: I think things are changing by the hour and the day. It's been about how we best manage our football team at the minute and make sure that we can focus as heavily as we possibly can on this weekend's game, whilst also supporting those players whilst they aren't at the club.
1: And Apple's boss Tim Cook has officially stepped down. John Ternus has been named CEO. He's been at the company for more than 2 decades. In finance, Wall Street is down 419 points this morning. The dollar buying 71 US cents.
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1: Calls for the AFL to move next year's grand final back to the second weekend of October. Visit Victoria board member Eddie Maguire says a move would avoid a clash with American football that's scheduled to be played during elimination and qualifying finals weekends. Adelaide Crows chief executive Tim Silvers has come to the defence of coach Matthew Nix following reports he's coaching for his career on Saturday night against the Bulldogs.
6: Matty Nix has been a great coach for our footy club. Builds great relationships, is a good communicator, created a great culture, and he's leading us into his second successful finals campaign.
1: And Tanasi Kokkinakis concedes he might have contested his final US Open without hitting a ball, the Aussie withdrawing due to an ankle sprain. And that's the latest in news and sport.
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8: Yeah, taking a look at weather details for Bendigo and Central Victoria. Possible shower today, that's a word from the Bureau. We're heading for a top of 17. Down to 5 overnight, a shower or two tomorrow, 16. And Friday, showers increasing, a low of 4. Again, a top of 16.
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8: At 7:05, heading to 17 right now in Bendigo. It sits on 7, Kyneton Castlemaine 5, Maryborough 7, Heathcote and Rochester. It's on 8. Hello, it's Ron in for Brekkie this morning. Good to have you along. I'm going to play the Jacksons for you in a moment. That's a good old track, that one. And we'll hear John Farnham next.
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0: Bendy Goes Fresh, playing the songs you remember from our SMS request list. Eurythmics and Love is a Stranger. 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
0: Hey, Ron updating local news and sport headlines. And amid a petition tabled in State Parliament to remove the bats from Roslyn Park, Bendigo advocates are remaining steadfast that they should be allowed to stay. Advocates Julie Sloan and Avery Barnett-Dacey are members of the Central Victorian Bat Alliance and say bats are not as dangerous as people may think. The pair aim to educate the public on the role the bats play in our day-to-day lives. However, their comments come after Northern Victoria MP Gail Broad tabled a petition in Parliament with more than 2,400 signatures calling for the bats to be moved. On a brighter note, it's going to be a big weekend of basketball in Bendigo. Dash Daniels is gearing up for a homecoming at Red Energy Arena this week as Bendigo becomes the epicentre of NBL action with all 10 teams converging on the city. The 18-year-old sensation has swapped Melbourne United for their crosstown rivals, the Southeast Melbourne Phoenix, and is set to don his new colours for the first time in his hometown, albeit for a pre-season tournament. Bendigo will play host to the NBL Blitz from today, Wednesday, through to Sunday, with Daniels hitting the court tonight as the Phoenix take on the Sydney Kings at 8 o'clock this evening. Still on sport, and plenty of footy finals at the moment. Week 2 of the Bendigo Football Netball League finals. 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First semi-final, 1:30 on Saturday at the QEO. Sandhurst play Eagle Hawk, and the second semi-final from 2 p.m. Sunday, also at the QEO, with Strathstorm play Gisborne. There's some of the stories we're following early on this Wednesday. It's a bit of a hump day, isn't it? I don't know about you, but my hump's, it's not real flash at the moment. So if we can cheer you up with a song, you can hit me up on the text 0493 143 829. Weather-wise, we were going to, we did have a little bit of rain. It was a bare sprinkle, wasn't it, last night? Maybe something similar today. Our top today around 17. Showers tomorrow, 16. Friday, showers increasing and 16, somewhere between 2 and 10 millimetres. The weekend, showers Saturday, 1 to 9 mil and 17, and Sunday, cloudy, although they're saying dry, and 16. Right now, at our Garson Street studios, it's sitting on 8. As

must. Let's have some Jacksons on the fresh. This is a cheery song, I reckon. You can blame it on the boogie. 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

awesome 80s. We're not backing away from some of the best music and memories you have. We have the 80s. We have the music. Keeping it fresh, Bendigo's 101.5 FM.

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1: 13 degrees in Melbourne, a shower or two, 18 the maximum. It's 7.30. Good morning, I'm Madeline Burke. Police have been warned to ignore a mounting overcrowding custody crisis when making bail decisions for alleged offenders. Kiara Parker reports.
2: Custody capacity in station cells across the state is under severe strain. A memo authorised by Deputy Commissioner Robert Hill has warned officers to be stringent when applying bail tests and not let the constant overcrowding influence their decisions. And Police Chief Commissioner Mike Bush has written to staff warning of significant workload pressures, with the issue escalated to the force's executive leadership board and external stakeholders. The Herald Sun reports frontline police are now routinely being taken off the beat to monitor offenders being held in custody. The crisis comes after Labor introduced tougher bail laws designed to make it harder for serious and repeat offenders to be released. Kiara Parker, Melbourne.
1: The state government has hosed down a newspaper report that it has flagged raising Victoria's age of criminal responsibility to 14 if it wins November's state election. The Herald Sun reports the commitment is buried in Labor's new policy platform, but a state government spokesperson has this morning said it's not a government policy and never will be. Australian officials say five Aussies missing in the flooding disaster in Nepal and Tibet have now been accounted for. The number of missing has been revised down to 38 after two in the affected areas made contact and three others were found outside the disaster zone. DFAT says the revision does not lessen the concern for those still unaccounted for. The price of crude oil has surged about 5%, sitting around $90 a barrel in the wake of renewed military action in the Middle East. US Central Command has announced the first major strikes in weeks, accusing Iran of attempting attacks in the Strait of Hormuz. Iranian officials are vowing to retaliate tenfold. Former US Marine Dan Grazier has told Al Jazeera an extended campaign of missile attacks is not sustainable for either country.
3: The best course of action for both sides is to just lay down our arms and get back to the negotiating table and come up with an agreement that both sides can live with.
1: Five Sydney Swans players have begun appointing different lawyers as Victoria Police detectives plan to travel back to Sydney to interview them. And Victorians are being urged to support Lord Smith's pet care crisis appeal today, with all donations doubled for 24 hours to help pets whose owners are struggling with rising living costs. People can donate via the Pet Care Crisis Appeal website. In finance, Wall Street is down 419 points this morning, the Aussie dollar buying 71 US cents.
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1: Fresh FM. Carlton trains this morning ahead of Friday night's elimination final against Geelong. Young midfielder Cooper Lord coming off a game where he kept Cozzy Pickett quiet in the wildcard final. Lord says he hasn't been told who he'll match up with this week.
6: Oh, I don't know yet. It's that'll all be fleshed out this week. But, whatever role I got to do, I just try and do the best of my ability.
1: Sydney coach Dean Cox is adamant the Swans have the depth to win the premiership, even without five of their key players. The Swans hosting Brisbane in a qualifying final on Saturday. And former England Test captain Ben Stokes has rejected offers from the Sixers and Renegades and will play for the Adelaide Strikers in the upcoming BBL season. That's the latest news and sport.
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8: Possible light shower today. We're heading for a top of 17. Down to 5 overnight. A shower or two tomorrow, 16. Friday showers, a low of 4, top of 16. Somewhere between 2 and 10 millimetres expected.
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8: 25 to 8 on our way to 17 today. Right now in Bendigo, it's 9. Kyneton and Castlemaine 8, Maryborough 9, Heathcote and Rochester. It's sitting on 10. It's Ron this morning. Good to have you along. Of course, as usual, we'll look at the celebrity birthdays. And on this day, in around 10 minutes or so, it's Ted Mulry. Well, would have been Ted Mulry's birthday today. So, bit 70s, but if you've got a favourite TMG song, or, well, maybe just a favourite Ted Mulry song. You know his real name was Martin, don't you? Yes, Martin Albert Mulry, but we call him Ted. I call him Big Ted. Now, if you've got a favourite Ted Mulry song, text it in because I'm going to play a couple. To commemorate the birthday of Ted Mulry, who would have been, under normal circumstances, celebrating today, although he died pretty young. He was only 53 when he died in 2001. So, Ted Mulry, you've got a favourite song, favourite TMG song, text it in, 0493 143 829. In the meantime, I had some Sheryl Crow to play for you, and we're going to hear the great Paul Kelly coming up next.
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0: Bendigo's Fresh, playing the songs you remember, that Sheryl Crow and My Favourite Mistake. It is coming up to 14 to 8. I was just thinking Wallace thinks I'm his favourite mistake. But anyway, I do digress. 14 to 8, time for this.
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0: Ah, yes, it is the 2nd of September, and it doesn't really feel like spring, but it did yesterday, but not so much this morning. 2nd of September, if you're birthdaying or anniversarying, is it such a word? Well, I hope you do it in the appropriate manner, because it is, well, your special day after all. 2nd of September, let's have a look at some of the historical events of the 2nd of September. Apparently, it was on this day that the Great Fire of London began in a bakery in Pudding Lane on this day in 1666. Now, I wasn't around for it, but the fire caused five times as much damage as the Blitz, destroying 13,000 buildings in 4 days. That's a big fire. We're not hearing too much of this song at the moment, are we?
2: Cheer the
0: poor old red and the white. Bobby Skilton, South Melbourne footballer, won his third VFL Brownlow medal on this day, 1968.
2: From the sky, what though the odds be great or small, stars will
0: come. Also on this day, the first automatic teller machine in the United States was installed in New York. It's all about the money, you know. That's what the flying lizard said anyway. 1969, all those years ago, you believe that? I don't think we had them in Australia until maybe the late 70s, early 80s.
3: The best things in life
0: are. It's true, the best things in life are free.
3: But you can give them to the birds and bees.
0: I want money. Oh, yes, that's what I want. Also on this day, having a bit of fun with this morning. Gloria and Emilio Estefan were married, 1978. And also in 1978, George Harrison married his second wife, Olivia Arias, at a registry office in England, also in 1978. There's something for you. Oh, I've got a TV theme. You do love these, don't you? Have a listen.
4: Just sit right back and you'll hear a tale of a fateful trip that started from this tropic port aboard this tiny ship.
0: This is the original one.

Yes, I'm sure you know the theme to Gilligan's Island. I'm just watching this as I'm playing it, and it's a black and white, this is the original one.

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Poor old Marianne and the Professor got the tiptoe in the early one. Oh, dear. Well, the reason I'm playing that is that Bob Denver, the US actor who starred in Gilligan's Island, died on this day. He was 70. That was in 2005. I think Ginger is the only one left. I think the rest are all sailed off into the sunset, if you know what I mean. And also dying on this day...

Yeah, James Darren, the US actor, died aged 88 on this day last year, 2020. In fact, 2 years ago. I don't know what year it is. 2024. His films include Gidget and The Guns of Navarone. You might remember him better from T.J. Hooker with the great William Shatner. Also appeared in Star Trek Deep Space Nine. As a pop singer, though, through the 60s, he had his biggest hit with this one, Goodbye, Cruel World, 1961. If it takes 100 years... There you go. So, good on you, James Darren. You had a long life living till 88. Let's have a look at the birthdays. Instead of your birthday, and you share it with these people. Wolf Blass, that's a real person, you know. Yes. Wolf Blass is 92 today, the old bugger. Australian winemaker, immigrated to Australia in 1961, was appointed the manager and winemaker of Tolly's in the Barossa Valley. He's made 21 vintage wines since his award-winning Wolf Blass Black in 1973, and apparently his loud bow ties are his trademark, so there you go. Would have been birthdaying today, Ernie Sigley. If you grew up in Australia through the 80s and, well, 90s, so you would have certainly known Ernest Sigley, born in Footscray. He died in 2021 at the age of 82, Australian TV and radio presenter. He did dabble in the pop charts, had a bit of a sort of hit with this one. In fact, it went to number one in 1974 with Denise Drysdale and Hey Paula. Have a listen. For you, my love, my love. Of course, he had his television program, which ran for a long, long time as well. Oh, Jimmy Clanton burst onto the scene. Good on you, Gemma. Jimmy Clanton, born in Baton Rouge, Louisiana, is 88 today. And he had a bit of a hit with this one, Venus in Blue Jeans.

Yeah, Jimmy Clanton still going strong, 88 years old today. There's a few others we'll get to next hour. I'll mention one more because, let's face it, everybody loves this bloke. Keanu Reeves, born in Beirut in Lebanon, is 62 today. Lebanese-Canadian actor. His film credits include The Matrix, the John Wick films, Speed, A Walk in the Clouds, Much Ado About Nothing, and, of course, Bill and Ted. Excellent! And all that stuff. He's 62 today. Good on him. Born in 1964. But as we said earlier, it is the birthday, well, would have been, of Martin Albert Mulry, but we know him as Ted Murray. He's actually born in Oldham in England in 1947. Just 53 when he died in 2001, the Australian singer-songwriter and bass guitarist began his music career as a solo artist with the hit Julia and the Vanda and Young composition Falling in Love Again, which were both pretty big hits for him. In 1975, he formed the Ted Mulry Gang, later called simply TMG. How Aussie's that? They had a number of big hits, and we're going to play a couple of those right now for you, in fact. And we're going to start it off with, and I should say too, as a caveat, both these songs were requested. So I'm playing the requests, as I do. And we'll start it off in our tribute to Ted Mulry with this one, Jamaica Run. Bendigo's Fresh with Your Music Memories.

0: It's nearly 8 a.m. and school zones are coming into force. 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
1: Degrees in Melbourne, a shower or two, a maximum of 18. It is 8 o'clock. Good morning, I'm Madeline Burke. Five Swan players involved in the alleged Pullman Hotel sexual assault case have begun appointing different lawyers as Victoria police detectives plan to travel back to Sydney to interview them. There are reportedly at least three separate counsels for Isaac Heaney, Chad Warner, Nick Blakey, Riley Bice and James Jordan. Lawyer Justin Quill telling Today the players have made legal moves as the investigation progresses.
2: One thing it tells you is that they're taking this really seriously, as they should. I mean, different lawyers might suggest maybe there's different versions of what happened in that hotel room on that night, but of course that's speculation. And then the other thing it tells you is that they expect to be interviewed by police, and obviously they will want legal advice as to how they conduct themselves in that police interview.
1: Victoria Police's top brass is warning frontline officers not to let a statewide overcrowding crisis influence bail decisions. Frontline officers are being pulled off the beat to supervise people in custody after tougher bail laws increased the number held on remand. The Herald Sun reports Chief Commissioner Mike Bush this week wrote to staff warning of significant workload pressures with custody capacity and station cells under strain across the state. Five Australians who hadn't been heard from since the flooding disaster in Nepal and Tibet have now been accounted for. The number of missing has been revised down to 38. Our reporter Nelson Scott is in Kathmandu and says there are growing concerns for those still missing.
3: Over the weekend, the Assistant Foreign Minister Matt Thistlethwaite was doing a lot of the media engagements for the government. And the language he was using was, we're hopeful we'll find many of the missing Australians alive. That's changed to grave concern recently. The government's saying, as every day passes, we have to be realistic.
1: Ground has been broken for a 57-storey high-rise plan for Melbourne. The tower will overshadow the State Library, delivering student accommodation. The Age reporting construction started this week after receiving state government approval without public consultation. A state government spokesperson says the approval in 2024 followed the 2017 approval of the planning framework for the Metro Tunnel oversight developments. Also making news today, police are at the scene of a suspicious fire at a tyre store in Dandenong South. Former AFL star Dale Thomas has been hit with a $600,000 lawsuit for allegedly unpaid taxes, and Apple boss Tim Cook has officially stepped down, handing over the reins to a new chief executive. In finance, Wall Street is down 422 points this morning, the Aussie dollar buying 71 US cents.
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1: The race for Zach Butters is reportedly down to two clubs, with the Western Bulldogs and Geelong leading the race. The Port Adelaide midfielder finished second last night's Best and Fairest. Dogs coach Luke Beveridge telling Footy Classified his one worry is the geography.
6: Darley, his hometown, you know, how relative it is to metropolitan Melbourne versus, you know, Geelong or the Bellarine Peninsula, whatever's being sold to him down there. We were just hoping that he'd want to come and be immersed in the western suburbs and live in Williamstown or somewhere like that.
1: Tanasi Kokkinakis has had to withdraw from the US Open after spraining his ankle, and the Adelaide Strikers have signed Ben Stokes for this year's Summer Big Bash. That's the latest in news and sport.
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8: A possible shower and 17 today, down to 5 overnight. Shower or two tomorrow, 16. Losing my voice, that'll be a tragedy. And Friday, showers increasing, low of 4, top of 16.
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8: Losing my voice, akin to losing my mind, which, let's face it, that happened a long time ago. Enough of that. We're hitting the 17 today. Right now in Bendigo, it's 9. Kyneton and Castlemaine, 8. Maryborough, 9. Heathcote and Rochester, it's sitting on 10. If you want to be involved in the music this morning, and let's face it, I can use all the help I can get. 0493 143 829. That's our SMS number. 0493 143 829. I'm going to play Hootie. I like Hootie. I'm going to play Hootie and the Blowfish. I'll play Aztec Camera. There's one you mightn't have heard in a while. That's coming up next.
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0: Bendigo's Fresh, playing the songs You Remember, The Commitments and Mustang Sally from our SMS request list. It's 16 after 8.
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0: Yeah, Ron updating local news and sport headlines. Prisoners in Victorian jails will be put to work on road maintenance as part of Labor's plan to fix the state's crumbling highways if re-elected. A day after increasing the road maintenance budget by $352 million to fix 500,000 potholes by the end of January, Labor has announced more details about its plan to address the state of Victoria's roads. Premier Ben Carroll said if Labor won the November election, it would work with Corrections Victoria to develop a pilot program to put supervised minimum security prisoners to work performing roadside maintenance. In other local news, well, it's all about the bats. Yeah, the bats are in the news again amid a petition tabled in State Parliament to move the bats from Roslyn Park. Bendigo advocates are remaining steadfast they should be allowed to stay. Of course, it was, those comments came after Northern Victorian MP Gail Broad tabled a petition in Parliament with more than 2,400 signatures calling for the bats to be removed. And Victorian businesses and students, along with job seekers, will have the chance to better understand the support available for apprenticeships and traineeships at a free online webinar, coming up this Friday. Workforce Australia Local Jobs and MEGT Australia will hold the apprenticeships and traineeships. All you need to know about support, mentoring and incentives from 10 a.m. to 10:45 a.m. this Friday, the 4th of September. Now, you need to register by midday tomorrow, the 3rd of September. So if you Google training and skills fair words, I'm sure it'll come up and you can register and head along if you so desire. Local sport, it's about the footy, of course. It's week 2 of the Bendigo Football Netball League Finals. You can catch it all right here on 101.5 FM and online on your Community Radio Plus app. Your Fresh calling live finals teams across the weekend: John Hunter, Jackson Saunders, Mick Delaney, Cameron Power, Wayne Mitrovic and Tyson Hickey, with support from Fresh FM football ground technician Ray Pinner. Big weekend, first semi-final on Saturday. We're on air from 1:30. Sandhurst taking on Eagle Hawk. That should be a great contest. Whilst the second semi-final on Sunday from 2 p.m, also at the QEO, we'll see Strath Storm play Gisborne. Weather-wise, we've sort of got a bit of shower activity over the next few days. Possible shower today, 17. Maybe a shower or two tomorrow, 16. A little bit more wet weather Friday and Saturday. They look to be the wettest days of the outlook period. Showers increasing Friday, somewhere between 2 and 10 millimetres. Saturday showers between 1 and 9 millimetres. So some reasonable amount of rain coming across Friday and Saturday. Top temperatures around that 16, 17 mark. Sunday is cloudy but mainly dry.

and 16. Right now at our Garson Street studios, as we head to 17, it's sitting on 11. If you've got a song in mind this morning, why not text it in? I'd love to hear from you. 0493 143 829. Let's get back into it. Here's some Hootie and the Blowfish with your music memories. 101.5.

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1: 13 degrees in Melbourne, a shower or two, 18 the maximum. It is 8:30. Good morning, I'm Madeline Burke. A man has been charged over a series of violent assaults and thefts across a number of Bayside suburbs. Kiara Parker reports.
2: The man, who was on bail, has been charged with 16 offences, including reckless conduct endangering persons, possessed prohibited weapon and theft of motor vehicle. Among the crimes, the 33-year-old is accused of threatening a person with a machete during a road rage incident at Elwood last month, and 2 days later allegedly fled the scene of a collision at St Kilda East. After being told the suspect was in North Melbourne on Monday, police moved in. He tried to run from a stolen car but was arrested and has been remanded in custody. Kiara Parker, Melbourne.
1: Victoria Police is scrambling to deal with a growing custody crisis, with some station cells reportedly full across the state. According to the Herald Sun, frontline officers are being taken off the streets to monitor detainees as tougher bail laws lead to more people being held in custody. Police chiefs have reportedly ordered officers to ignore overcrowding when making bail decisions. Detectives are due to travel to Sydney to speak with Swans players at the centre of an alleged sexual assault at Melbourne's Pullman Hotel. Isaac Heaney, Chad Warner, Nick Blakey, Riley Bice and James Jordan have been stood down by the club for the rest of the season. Swans coach Dean Cox telling Fox Footy there's still no plans on when the five players will return to the club.
3: Yeah, there's no time frame of when they will return. We'll keep talking about it each day and assess the situation from there.
1: An Australian Air Force jet will deliver extra aid to Nepal to help the country recover from the flooding disaster. Five Australians who hadn't been heard from have now been accounted for. The number of Aussies missing has been revised down to 38. Strikes at a train maintenance facility are causing disruptions for commuters this morning on the Sunbury and Cranbourne lines. The industrial action has led to buses replacing trains between Water Gardens and Sunbury and between Dandenong and Cranbourne until further notice. In finance, Wall Street is down 11 points, the dollar buying 71 US cents.
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1: The AFL and NFL are on a fixture collision course in 2027. American football is scheduled to be played at the MCG next year during qualifying and elimination finals week, and the AFL reportedly doesn't want to budge. And Michael Hussey has rejected the chance to be England's test batting coach, instead taking a part-time role with Cricket Australia. And that's the latest in news and sport.
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6: Possible shower and 17 today. Tomorrow, well, a low of 5. Shower or 2 and 16. Friday, showers increasing, a low of 4, top of 16, somewhere between 2 and 10 mils expected.
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6: Coming up to 25 to 9, I've got more of your requests on the way, of course. Right now in Bendigo, I should say, it's 12. Kyneton, Castlemaine, 10. Maryborough, 12. Heathcote and Rochester with the sun breaking through. It's almost 13. Yeah, more of your requests coming up, including something from the suite. And we're going to play Classic In Excess. That's been requested. That's coming up after this.
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0: Benny Goes Fresh, playing the songs you remember, Narina Pella, and Everybody's Gone to War from our SMS request list. 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
0: Yeah, time to revisit the celebrity birthdays, and on this day, it is the 2nd of September. Some of the birthdays we didn't cover off earlier include Jim Richards, the New Zealand-born racing driver, is 79 today. Other birthdays, Mark Harmon of NCIS fame, 75 today. Jimmy Connors, 74, the former US tennis player. Gay Waterhouse, Australian racehorse trainer and former actress, 72 today. And Sir Keir Starmer is 64, former Prime Minister of the UK. Lennox Lewis, the English-Canadian boxer, 61. And Selma Hayek is 60 today. Big birthday for Selma, Mexican-American-born actress. Musically, I'm going to head over for something on this day. It was on this day that Phil Collins answered an advertisement in Melody Maker for a drummer and joined Genesis in 1970. And for the next 5 years, he stuck to his role as drummer, however provided some backing vocals. But when Peter Gabriel left, Collins' role expanded. With the band struggling to find another lead vocalist, Collins gave it a try, and the rest, as they say, is history. So I thought we'd have some Genesis as we go up to 9 o'clock. Just a reminder, Hit Zone on the way. There's a song you requested you haven't heard. Good chance it'll be in the Hit Zone. And if you've got a favourite you'd like to hear in the Hit Zone, 0493 143 829. Here's a couple from Genesis, 7 to 9, with your music memories, 101.5.

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1: Degrees in Melbourne, a shower or two today, a maximum of 18. It's 9 o'clock. Good morning. I'm Madeline Burke. More Australians have been found safe following the Nepal floods as concerns grow for the 38 still unaccounted for. Nelson Scott reports from Kathmandu.
2: Five more Australians have been safely located after a devastating wall of mud and water left them stranded along the Nepal-Tibet border. One has been found in Nepal, another in Tibet, while the other three are outside the crisis zone. Their identities are currently unknown. The federal government says it holds grave concerns for the now 38 Australians still missing as damaged roads and bridges continue to hamper rescue efforts. An RAAF jet carrying aid supplies will land in Nepal today, while 18 Australian crisis staff are helping on the ground. The family of Australian pilgrim Michael Keats believe he's died in the flooding, but this hasn't been confirmed by DFAT. Nelson Scott, Kathmandu.
1: Victoria Police is facing a custody crunch with station cells under pressure and frontline officers pulled from the beat to watch detainees. The Herald Sun reports the crisis has intensified since tougher Labor bail laws led to more alleged offenders being held on remand. Chief Commissioner Mike Bush has reportedly told officers overcrowding must not affect bail decisions, while Police and Corrections Victoria work to speed up prisoner transfers. A man aged in his 80s has died in hospital after he was hit by a car at Box Hill last night. The driver, a 33-year-old man, stopped at the scene following the collision and has been spoken to by police. Detectives investigating the cause are appealing for dashcam footage. The state opposition is vowing to deploy dozens of extra V-Line trains across Victoria's regional network to ease overcrowding if elected. Gippsland would receive another five, adding more than 1,000 seats. The same allocation would go to Seymour, Albury, Echuca, Bendigo, Warrnambool and Geelong. Another four trains promised for Western Victoria, including the Ballarat, Ararat and Maryborough lines. The Nationals leader has suggested young boys need more male role models in the real world as part of efforts to tackle misogyny and extreme views online. Advocates are calling on the federal government to take its proposed duty of care reforms further to make social media platforms algorithm free and keep boys from being exposed to the so-called manosphere. Matt Canavan has told Today we also need to look at why some young men are being attracted to this type of content.
3: It is terrible, it is toxic, but the reason, a big reason for that in my view, is they're sick and tired of getting lectures about how bad men are at school, and so they go to other places. They're sick and tired of the feminisation of our curriculum and the lack of direction and leadership that they're given.
1: In finance, the Aussie dollar is buying 71 US cents.
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1: Eddie Maguire is suggesting the AFL move next year's grand final back to the second week of October. NFL is expected to be played during qualifying and elimination final weekend, causing a scheduling crunch at the MCG. The Visit Victoria board member telling Footy Classified shifting the grand final back a week could unlock multiple benefits.
5: For me, the idea is to get into October and get that free air. Mm. You know, to run past for landings, for football to have a win for a change in this situation. Been a long time since we've had one. Mm. You know, our best idea has been Gather Round, which was a knockoff of Magic Round.
1: That's the latest news and sport.
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7: Possible shower today, 17, down to 6 overnight. Shower or two tomorrow, 17. Friday, showers increasing, low of 3, top of 16, somewhere between 2 and 7 millimetres. Into the weekend, Saturday showers, a low of 10, top of 16, somewhere between 3 and 15 millimetres. And Sunday, a dry day but cloudy, a top 16.
8: 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Keeping you warm with quality firewood that produces plenty of heat, delivered to your door. Bendigo Firewood, McDowell's Road, Bendigo East.
7: 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It's 13, Kyneton, Castlemaine 11, Maryborough 13, Heathcote and Rochester, it's 14.
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